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1: Sports Illustrated revealed their 2026 swimsuit cover models. 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Woody Harrelson and Matthew McConaughey's upcoming show, Brothers, will tease the rumors that they're half-brothers in real life. 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
9: Weird Al Yankovic is working on a stage show called Dare to be Stupid, the Weird Al musical. It'll be an original story using songs from throughout his career. 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Chris Stapleton could surpass George Strait for most wins for a male artist. Luke Combs could earn the Triple Crown, and Miranda Lambert might extend her Song of the Year record.
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18: A better life with Dr. Sanjay Gupta.
19: If you are the parent of an infant,
2: it can be really hard to find baby foods that are truly healthy for your child. According to a new study out of UNC Chapel Hill, almost three-quarters of baby foods are ultra-processed and may contain additives that are linked to potential health problems later in life. The study's lead author said what shocked her was that the top ingredient in 71% of these baby foods wasn't a fruit or vegetable. It was one or more additives that babies' guts are not fully developed enough to be able to handle. Eating the right food at this stage of life is so important because this is when children begin developing dietary preferences for the rest of their lives. So take the extra time to look at the ingredient labels on the foods you are buying. You're going to want short lists and also ingredients that you recognize. I'm Dr. Sanjay Gupta, helping you live a better life.
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1: And more than any sport I played, football, the best players are the kids that can handle the pain, deal with the pain, manipulate their mind to be okay with the pain, and play through the pain. 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
7: A mochi moment from Sadie, who writes... I'm not crying, you're crying. This is what I said during my first appointment with my physician at Mochi, because I didn't have to convince him I needed a GLP-1. He understood, and I felt supported, not judged. I came for the weight loss and stayed for the empathy. 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
0: 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I was just...
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0: 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No. Oh, would you look at that?
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20: A Better Life with Dr. Sanjay Gupta.
3: You know, it's interesting. For such a long time, I think people thought about diseases as something that mostly happened later in life. Just in recent years, however, we as a society have really begun to think about preventing certain ailments much, much earlier. Case in point, new study out of Northwestern University School of Medicine found the mid-30s are a major turning point for men's heart health. For women, about a decade later. But for the men, this is the time when you really need to be thinking about your heart health seriously. At a bare minimum, start seeing a primary care doctor once a year just to get your blood pressure and cholesterol checked. You can also look up and then do your best to follow what is known as the American Heart Association's Life's Essential Eight. These are things everyone can do to decrease the risk of heart disease. I'm Dr. Sanjay Gupta, helping you live a better life.
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1: Weird Al Yankovic is working on a stage show called Dare to be Stupid, the Weird Al musical. It'll be an original story using songs from throughout his career. The ACM Awards are Sunday, and some artists could be setting new records. Chris Stapleton could surpass George Strait for most wins for a male artist. Luke Combs could earn the Triple Crown, and Miranda Lambert might extend her Song of the Year record.
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18: A Better Life with Dr. Sanjay Gupta.
19: You ever wonder why the same cold virus makes some people so sick and others not sick at all? Well, according to an interesting new study out of Yale School of Medicine, one key factor is how quickly the cells in their noses, called nasal cells, respond to the virus and contain it. It's called the interferon response, and it can vary for different people. Now, when that response gets inhibited, it can trigger a different reaction, which leads to excessive mucus production and inflammation. In other words, a cold that is a lot more miserable. Of course, there are other factors at play: your genetics, any underlying conditions, immunity from vaccinations or previous infections. If you are trying really hard not to get sick, high-quality masks, they can be very effective. Also, good old-fashioned hand washing. And remember not to touch your face. I'm Dr. Sanjay Gupta, helping you live a better life.
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8: Am I the only one that feels this way? 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
2: Sports Illustrated revealed their 2026 swimsuit cover models. 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Woody Harrelson and Matthew McConaughey's upcoming show, Brothers, will tease the rumors that they're half-brothers in real life. 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
1: Christine sent me a text this morning that said that she maybe last night had to deal with a little bit of what I deal with all the time. 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
20: What are the chances you are listening to this while drinking a nice hot cup of coffee? If so, don't let me stop you. For years, we've been reporting on the health benefits of coffee, and that's not going to stop today. A new study, this one out of Harvard School of Public Health, found that coffee and tea could help lower your risk of developing dementia. People who enjoyed 1 to 3 caffeinated cups a day saw the biggest impact. In addition to the caffeine, coffee contains hundreds of bioactive compounds that can influence inflammation, glucose metabolism, vascular function, and oxidative stress. It's also possible coffee drinkers might be doing other things that keep them healthy. Eating a more balanced diet, getting plenty of exercise, sleep, not smoking, or drinking too much alcohol. And finally, staying socially active. I'm Dr. Sanjay Gupta, helping you live a better life.
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5: Weird Al Yankovic is working on a stage show called Dare to Be Stupid, the Weird Al Musical. It'll be an original story using songs from throughout his career. 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Chris Stapleton could surpass George Strait for most wins for a male artist. Luke Combs could earn the Triple Crown, and Miranda Lambert might extend her Song of the Year record.
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2: Maybe we should get a puppy, and then that would maybe keep Ruby young. 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
9: 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A better life with Dr. Sanjay Gupta.
10: You know, it's interesting. For such a long time, I think people thought about diseases as something that mostly happened later in life. Just in recent years, however, we as a society have really begun to think about preventing certain ailments much, much earlier. Case in point, new study out of Northwestern University School of Medicine found the mid-30s are a major turning point for men's heart health. For women, about a decade later. But for the men, this is the time when you really need to be thinking about your heart health seriously. At a bare minimum, start seeing a primary care doctor once a year just to get your blood pressure and cholesterol checked. You can also look up and then do your best to follow what is known as the American Heart Association's Life's Essential Eight. These are things everyone can do to decrease the risk of heart disease. I'm Dr. Sanjay Gupta, helping you live a better life.
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0: Claire, it's Rula for Weekends with Rula. This weekend is Mother's Day weekend. 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A lot of college graduations happen on Mother's Day weekend. 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

0: 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Remember this?
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2: Am I the only one that feels this way? 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
2: Weird Al Yankovic is working on a stage show called Dare to Be Stupid, the Weird Al musical. It'll be an original story using songs from throughout his career. The ACM Awards are Sunday, and some artists could be setting new records. Chris Stapleton could surpass George Strait for most wins for a male artist. Luke Combs could earn the Triple Crown, and Miranda Lambert might extend her Song of the Year record.
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inevitable fate eventually. So if our time is running out, day after day, we'll make the mundane a masterpiece. Oh my, my, oh my, my love, I take one look at you, you're taking me out.

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1: Jay steps back on the three. 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
1: And more than any sport I played, football, the best players are the kids that can handle the pain, deal with the pain, manipulate their mind to be okay with the pain, and play through the pain. 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

0: Well, hi there, it's Rula for Weekends with Rula. 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

0: 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Remember this?
1: Hello, Andy. Good morning.
2: Hey, baby.
1: Hey, babe. How's it going?
2: Fine.
1: Hey, it's time for a break, don't you think?
2: What?
1: You ready to break up?
2: No.
1: You want to go on a break?
2: Whatever. Shut up.
1: No, I'm serious. I'm serious. We're going to break it up.
2: No, you're not. Shut up.
1: No?
2: No.
1: No, okay. Right. I can't do it, guys. She says no.
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4: Weird Al Yankovic is working on a stage show called Dare to be Stupid, the Weird Al Musical. 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The ACM Awards are Sunday, and some artists could be setting new records. Chris Stapleton could surpass George Strait for most wins for a male artist. Luke Combs could earn the Triple Crown, and Miranda Lambert might extend her Song of the Year record.
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1: Pull up to Chet. Fades and fires at the buzzer. It's online. He got it. Cha-ching, Thunder Moneyball. Holmgren rises, fades, and rips it from the left corner.
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0: 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Welcome to the Joey and Heather Morning Show. Happy Thursday to you. Heather's taking a quick look at your Fox 25 first warning weather.
1: 90 is the high today. There is a 20% chance we could see some showers. 93 tomorrow. A small chance for rain returning through the weekend. That's your Fox 25 forecast. You know, whenever something is coming up and it's like in your consciousness, but you're just not really thinking about it, like whether it's a vacation that you have planned or, I mean, you're excited about that, but like, you know, just stuff that you know is happening in the future, but like in your head, it's like so far in the future that you're not really thinking about it yet.
0: Yes.
1: Yeah. School ends a week from today. What in the hell am I going to do all summer? I haven't thought one second about summer or what's going to happen or what it's going to look like. For the first time ever since I became a mom, it's the first summer that I haven't been thinking about stuff.
0: Do you think that's because Holden is like driving and he's working? And so, you know, like his summer, right? What is he going to probably work more?
1: Yeah, he'll probably work more. He's been fishing all the time, right?
0: Okay.
1: The same son that told me that he will not raft anymore or kayak. He won't hike. He won't. What are the other things?
0: The stand up paddleboarding.
1: Yes. No mountain biking. Uh-huh. All hillbilly.
0: It's all hillbilly.
1: Right? He said that for years. That's right. Hillbilly. I'm not doing that stuff anymore. Now he fishes 24/7.
0: You need to let me call that kid on the radio so I can tell him how hillbilly fishing is.
1: Right? But I kind of love it. I don't want to discourage him from doing it.
0: Well, you know what? I know what it was like to be 16. I think we all still remember. He wants to get out of the house.
1: I think that's it.
0: He's got freedom. So why not? Let's pick up a hobby that gets me out of the house. And the best part about being a 16-year-old and getting out of the house, your mom cannot nag you when you are out of the house.
1: That's true.
0: You don't have to listen to that woman in her trap and how she's constantly on me, trying to tell me what to do.
2: Whoa,
0: and
2: dude,
0: boss me around.
2: Hey, you're going somewhere. Yeah.
0: I'm a grown-ass 16-year-old man, and I don't need to hear it, Mom.
2: Joey.
0: Okay?
2: Joey.
1: He does say that all the time. I'm a grown man. I was like, you're not. You're 16.
0: You're 16.
1: I'm a grown man.
0: Yeah. And by the way, you're driving around in my car.
1: Yeah, the car that I bought.
0: Right.
1: Yeah. He does pay for his own gas and stuff.
0: But good for him.
1: But I did buy the car. Yeah, so he, like, I went to go get in it the other day. He's got three fishing poles in there, and it's not a big car. So it's like the fishing pole goes from the back seat all the way up to the dash.
0: I love it.
1: He's spending all his money at Bass Pro Shop. Anyway, so that's not what I was going to talk about. But like for the first time, you know, it's been a lot of, I haven't had to do like summer camps and things like that, you know, because before I used to have to do it like a daycare. Like we have to find camps that they can go to while I'm
0: working. At least in the morning, right?
1: Yeah. So not having to mess with that, haven't had to for a couple of years, but always like football camps and like there's going to be so much, you know, all of the sport basketball stuff and football and, well, Ellis isn't going to play football and Holden's not, he's working and stuff now, so there's none of that. So like for the first summer ever, it's like, what's actually going to happen? I don't even know.
0: Wait, hang on a second. The fastest kid on the track team is not going to play football? I bet that makes the coaches real happy.
1: Yeah, he said he's been approached a couple of times about it.
0: I bet he has, yeah.
1: I know, he doesn't want to. I think getting that concussion last season, I think it scared him.
0: Dude, it's a rough sport. There's no two ways about it, especially at that 6A level.
1: Ellis wants to score. You know what I mean? He wants to score touchdowns. He wants to hit home runs. He doesn't want to get hit.
0: Right.
1: And he didn't really like hitting, I don't think, all that much.
0: Well,
1: if we're being honest.
0: Right.
1: I mean, you know, he probably wouldn't like me saying that on the air, but he said he's just over it. He doesn't want to play anymore. Brooks is real sad about it.
0: It's a hard sport. I mean, getting hit and hitting is it. People don't realize that just because you're on defense, when you hit somebody hard, you feel it as much as they do.
1: Yeah. And you could tell everybody'd be like, get him. And you could tell Ellis would be like, yeah. I could just feel it in him. Like, I don't want to.
0: And more than any sport I played, football, the best players are the kids that can handle the pain, deal with the pain, manipulate their mind to be okay with the pain, and play through the pain.
1: Oh,
0: those are the best football players.
1: Unlike Ellis, who just sent me the picture of a small blister on his finger.
2: Oh, better take him, go pick him up from school.
1: That really did just happen.
0: Yeah. Poor kid. Does he need to go see the nurse?
1: Probably. Okay. Probably needs to go see the doctor. See the school nurse. No way he can go to baseball practice. No. And, you know?
0: Not with that.
1: Yeah, so it is, in a way, it is kind of sad because he's going into high school. So I always wanted him to, you know, not that I always wanted to, but I just assumed that he would always play football.
0: Right.
1: But when he said he didn't, I was okay with it. Brooks is, like I said, a little sad about it. But then all of his friends that are going, they're getting ready to start like two-a-days and defensive camps and offensive camps and all of this. And it's kind of sad that he's missing out on some of that stuff. But
0: he's still going to play baseball, right?
1: Yeah, and he just made the red dirt team for the Santa Fe baseball team. So that's going
0: to be what's going this summer.
1: Yeah. But other than that, other than buying nonstop groceries and never ending messes around the house, like, I don't even know. We don't even have any plans for the summer or anything.
0: Yeah. It's kind of weird.
1: So weird.
0: You know, Tilly is like, she's like, what is parent? Who Joey? You know what I mean?
1: Right.
0: Who's this guy texting me about how's my day going? Who is this person?
1: I mean, she is 18. So do you think that now that she will have graduated and be 18, like, will she be completely independent?
0: I mean, not completely, because she's not financially independent. I'll tell you that.
1: Right. But she could go do anything she wants, right?
0: You know what I did when I graduated from high school? I graduated on a Friday. I moved to Lubbock to where I was going to go to college on that Sunday. And I got a job and I worked all summer. Now, I had the advantage of my sister was going to be a senior at Texas Tech. So I lived with her in her apartment. She had a 2-bedroom and it just happened to be her roommate graduated a year before she did. So he moved out and I moved in.
1: But you still had to pay for it, right?
0: Yeah, I paid my half.
1: Yeah.
0: Yeah, but I got a job and I worked. But I had an advantage on all the rest of the kids that got there at the end of August or beginning of September, because I already had a job. I had a place to live. I knew the campus. I knew the city, you know. So I know,
1: you mentioned that to Tilly, right? Like, it might be a good time to like go to Norman and get a job. So I told her that.
0: Yeah. I said she should just get a job in Norman, like when all the college kids leave, and then just commute. I know it's a long commute, right? From mm-hmm. Edmond to Norman. But then when the school year came around, she'd already have a job.
2: Yeah.
0: She'd already be settled and, you know, she'd know Norman better and she'd know the campus better.
1: Is she going to stay in dorms or is she getting like her own place?
0: No, she's staying in a dorm.
1: There's
0: a rule that you have to stay in the dorm.
1: I remember you
0: the first
1: that.
0: Year. I did not have to because my parents like wrote a letter to the university. This said, you know, the hardship is we have 2 kids in college and it's more financially feasible for our son to live with his sister. And they were like, yeah, that's fine.
1: Oh, that's cool.
0: But that's not the norm. That's not the rule.
1: Interesting. I just feel like it's so strange now that they're all getting older. Is Harvey going to summer camps or anything?
2: We missed the deadline. Like, we just didn't think about it.
1: Yeah.
2: With everything going on, we forgot to get him into camps. So he doesn't have any camps. He has nothing going on. I talked to him about it last night.
0: Is it too late?
2: I think it is, yeah, to get into the camps that he wanted to get into.
0: Yeah.
2: There's one in it for orchestra. It's like you learn how to play pop music with cello.
0: Oh, that sounds fun.
2: That he said he was interested in, but I don't know. Some of those orchestra camps can get pretty pricey.
0: Yeah.
1: I bet. It just sounds pricey.
2: Mm-hmm.
1: But yeah, that does sound cool, though.
0: It has kind of snuck up, hasn't it?
1: It totally has.
0: Yeah.

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7: For years, scientists have been studying the association between depression and dementia. As you might expect, the relationship is complicated. But there's this new study out of the UK which found it's not just broad strokes. There are six symptoms of depression that are especially correlated with dementia risk years later. Number one, losing confidence in yourself. Two, not being able to face up to your problems. 3. Not feeling warmth or affection from other people. 4. Feeling nervous and anxious all the time. 5. Not being satisfied with the way tasks are carried out. And finally, 6. Difficulty concentrating. What we could be seeing here is the impact of people becoming less social, or that certain changes in the brain lead to both depression and dementia. But dementia takes longer to manifest. If you notice these symptoms, talk to your doctor about it. I'm Dr. Sanjay Gupta, helping you live a better life.
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13: 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Woody Harrelson and Matthew McConaughey's upcoming show, Brothers, will tease the rumors that

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1: Taking a look at your forecast today, a high of 90 degrees, 93 tomorrow, right around 90 through the weekend, but some rain chances moving in Saturday into Sunday. That's your Fox 25 First Warning Weather.
0: All right, Dr. Mindy, let's get to these questions.
2: Oh, yes, let's.
1: Okay, starting here. I've had two colonoscopies, and the second one had more aggressive polyps. To go back in 3 years, I've researched all the things I should and shouldn't do as far as diet goes. I'm 54 and currently on testosterone. I've stopped eating anything from a pig, a cow, sugar, and alcohol. My question is, should I stop the testosterone as well? And then he wrote, I'm sorry, I should have said, I've been to Party Town twice.
3: Nice.
1: Because Nug's going to Party Town.
0: I'm here to party,
2: That's
0: guys.
2: That's right.
0: Yeah.
2: So as far as I know, I don't think the testosterone should affect colon polyps. I have a couple of GI doctor buddies. Hey, hit me up if I'm incorrect and I will correct myself. But it sounds like you've just taken everything enjoyable out of your life. So that's no good. But
0: the things he removed, is that stuff you should remove if you have polyps?
2: So we know that alcohol increases your risk for several different kinds of cancers. But that's one of the things, like, we don't know all the reasons why colon cancer has become so much more prevalent in younger people. They think it may be processed meats and other preservatives and things. But, we just don't have all the answers yet. So, I mean, it sounds like you've made a whole lot of really healthy changes in your lifestyle. So bravo. And
0: is sandwich meat processed meat?
2: Sandwich meat is processed meat.
1: Ultra.
2: I mean, if you think about it, like bacon and anything like that, hot dogs.
0: Yeah,
2: yes,
0: hot
2: they're
0: dogs.
2: Super yeah. duper processed. And they think that the nitrates.
0: Bacon's processed?
2: Well, unless you get uncured bacon. But yeah, I mean, think of all the like preservatives and salt and things that they put in there.
1: So it tastes salty.
2: Oh, so good.
1: They just put bacon and ham on the carcinogen list.
2: Yeah. And red meat in general is on there too. So if you look on the list of things from the World Health Organization or American Cancer, don't look because it's everything is on there.
0: Well, I'm fascinated because I don't think I've ever looked at that list before.
2: It's going to ruin your day.
1: I feel like they're adding more stuff to it now. Like, I don't know what else is on it, but I feel like I'm always hearing about the new things that they're putting on there.
2: Yeah. Well, there are things that we have in our lives all the time that are known carcinogens, and we just do them anyway, because not everybody who has them is going to get cancer. But there's a lot of research going on as to why this is so much worse than it used to be.
0: So. WHO carcinogen list.
2: Yeah, it's no good. You're not going to like it.
1: You're not going to want to read
0: it. I'll get to it.
2: Sunlight is one of the things.
0: Well, that makes sense.
2: Yeah, we have to have that.
1: Oh, yeah. It's like you're just like never supposed to be in the sun?
2: Nope. But then the additives in sunscreens can do it too, so.
1: Oh, yeah. What?
2: It's great.
1: This is dope.
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0: 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Welcome to the Joey and Heather Morning Show. Happy Thursday to you. Heather's taking a quick look at your Fox 25 First Warning weather.
1: 90 is the high today. There is a 20% chance we could see some showers. 93 tomorrow. A small chance for rain returning through the weekend. That's your Fox 25 forecast. Okay, Dr. Mindy, I've been sneezing a lot and I got lightheaded yesterday after sneezing 5 times in a row. Why is that? And what should I do also? I'm a utility locator, so I'm always outside.
0: Oh, sorry, Mindy.
2: Excuse me, sir.
1: Hello.
2: I would say that if you're outside all the time, you probably need an allergy regimen, like an antihistamine and maybe some Flonase to help calm things down. But if you sneeze 5 times rapid fire, you probably just got a little head rush because all the oxygen was being diverted elsewhere in your body. So I would just, take a minute, lean on the car or sit down or something and take a few breaths and hopefully it will be fine.
1: What we like to say is allow yourself a little extra time.
0: Allow yourself less time and buckle up.
2: Yes. So, take it easy. But take some allergy medicine too.
0: When I sneeze, it's a fit.
2: I
0: have to sneeze anywhere between 7 to 10 times before it'll stop.
1: It's a show. It's a Broadway production.
2: It's a big production.
1: Listen to my sneeze.
0: If I'm in a restaurant, I immediately get up and just go straight to the restroom because I'm so embarrassed about what's about to take place.
2: Yeah, this sneezing fit brought to you by Stephen Sondheim.
0: Drives me nuts.
2: Rodgers and Hammerstein.
0: And there's nothing I can do to shorten it.
2: I know.
0: There's
2: I always sneeze in twos or threes. They're not that much of a production, but they're kind of big drama queen sneezes. I don't know how you control the way that you sneeze. Yeah.
1: Brooks does one that comes from his toes.
0: Those
3: people that go.
2: I don't know.
3: Squeak noises.
2: I would explode if I tried to hold it in like that.
0: Same.
2: Yeah.
0: My head would just.
2: But it would come out the other end or something. It would bottom sneeze.
0: Oh, man.
2: It would be scary.
0: Right.
1: We have a very important question from Chris that says, is it just laziness when you put your socks on in the morning and they're inside out and you still put them on and you don't fix them?
2: I mean, I think it sounds like maybe you have your priorities straight. If it's who else is going to notice? If you're a foot model, then you probably need to fix yourself.
0: I couldn't do that. It would drive me nuts for the rest of the day.
3: Who was that from? My son?
1: It's from Chris. But you can't feel it.
2: If it's just like a thin sock.
0: It would drive me insane. If I knew it was wrong side out, that would just, I couldn't handle it.
2: It would bother me too. I would want to change it. Yeah, but if you're wearing long pants and they're covered up, who cares?
1: Who cares? You ever put on a sock and you have an inkling that it might be a quitter, but you give it a pep talk, don't you dare, just don't let me down.
0: Dude,
2: today,
0: you got a quitter, though.
2: We got to make it through one more day.
0: A whole day with a quitter sock.
2: Yep.
1: Okay, here's one that says, I'm still having very severe pain in my heel. Is there something I'm missing? Can stone bruises really last 2 months?
2: Definitely, but if you're really having severe pain, please don't just talk to the radio doctor. Talk to your actual doctor. You might need an x-ray. You could have a stress fracture. There may be some significant plantar fasciitis or something going on there. So please, if it's not getting better, don't just sit
0: after
2: at home
0: 2 months,
2: and suffer.
0: Yeah.
1: How about this one? Is HV2 curable?
2: I'm guessing we're talking about HSV, herpes simplex virus 2. Which right now we do not have a cure for it. We have medication to help people decrease their outbreaks and decrease the likelihood of virus shedding. But no, we don't have a cure for it right now.
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0: 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Welcome to the Joey and Heather Morning Show. Happy Thursday morning, and thank you for getting up nice and early with us. Today, we're going to have a special edition of your Nugstradamus predictions. 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
1: Taking a look at your forecast today, a high of 90 degrees, 93 tomorrow, right around 90 through the weekend, but some rain chances moving in Saturday into Sunday. That's your Fox 25 First Warning Weather. Dr. Mindy, I've been putting Himalayan salt in my water daily. It has helped with my leg cramps. Should I worry about salt intake or too much by doing so?
2: Well, how much Himalayan pink sea salt are you putting in your water? If it's just a little bit, you probably just needed a little electrolytes in your life. We have a lot of sodium in our bodies. It's one of the main things that helps stabilize cell membranes and helps you function. So some people need salt. We all need some salt. We just don't need too much. So signs that you have too much salt: extreme thirst,
1: French fries that look like raisins.
2: Yeah. Yum. If you have leg swelling, if your blood pressure is high, those are the things that I would look for to indicate that your salt level might be too high. So, you know, if you're just getting a little sprinkle in there, it's probably okay, especially if it's helping with your leg cramps, because leg cramps are telling you something's going on too. Most of the time, I would think magnesium or potassium with that. So you might want to try some of Joey's famous Propel Fitness Water and see if that helps, because it has potassium and sodium in them. But if you look at Gatorade or Prime or any of those, what they have mostly is sodium and also potassium. And then sometimes other electrolytes added in too. But sodium's one of the main ingredients.
1: I can't wait till you start getting those Propel paychecks.
0: I mean, listen.
2: Man, I tell you.
0: They're pretty proud of that Propel water. I'll tell you that.
2: I think
0: they're about $3 a bottle or something.
2: Zoinks!
0: I know.
1: I recently found out that I'm pregnant again. My feet have been swollen for over a week. This is my fourth pregnancy and something new. My feet have only swollen during the end. Any causes or recommendations?
2: You are in for a long summer, I'm afraid. So I noticed that my second pregnancy, I swelled a lot earlier and worse than I did with the first pregnancy. Now, everybody's different in every pregnancy, but it sounds like your body's like, oh, good, we remember how to do all of this. So it's already starting. It's also already pretty warm outside. So try to restrict your salt. It seems like a theme today. This is like anti-salt Wednesday. They would say try to keep it less than 2 grams of sodium per day, which means you're going to have to eat a lot of fresh fruits and vegetables. The nice thing about that is that they have potassium in them, which helps to bring your blood pressure down and balance out that sodium. So drink plenty of water. Keep your feet elevated when you can. Get up and walk around to help mobilize some of that fluid. You can also wear some compression stockings, which is super comfortable to do during the summer months especially. Okay. But you might have some compression stockings in your future. Do you guys remember when I was pregnant and I had to wear those things all the time?
1: Oh, so uncomfortable.
2: So uncomfortable. And my legs got so big toward the end of the pregnancy with the twins that Dr. Rodney would have to like put them on me in the mornings. Mm. Yeah. Mad crazy props to him for that. That was no fun for either one of us.
1: Yeah. When I was a kid and I lived in Alaska, I spent a summer in Enid with my family and I would just bounce around. But my grandma had some sort of procedure or something done. And so every day and every night I had to put those
0: compression socks
1: on.
0: And
1: it was so hard.
0: They're not easy to put on.
2: No, they are really, really, they're really tight. And they're usually, I mean, like prescription ones are measured to that person. So, yeah, it's no good.
1: Need some therapy from that. I was like, I want to go back to my friends. But she bought me the single to the Robin Hood song from Bryan Adams.
0: Everything I do.
2: Wow. Yeah. Worth it.
0: I do for you.
1: Yeah, which is why I was saying, like, everything I do, and I'm like trying to put these compression pantyhose on her. Oh. Okay. Dr. Mindy. Everything I do.
3: Do need therapy.
0: Do.
2: Do y'all feel like we just saw behind the curtain a little bit?
0: Yeah, a little bit.
1: Just a little peek.
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0: 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Comedian Dane Cook!
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1: Present.
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0: I really have come to like love the text line and establish friendships and relationships on there. 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

0: Here we go. In 3, 2, 1. 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Heading 330.
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1: Good morning and happy Thursday. It's the Joey and Heather Morning Show, creeping towards that weekend finish line. How are you, Nug?
2: I'm good. I got all my preparation fluids.
1: What time do you have to start taking them?
2: 7 o'clock, so 20 minutes.
1: No way!
2: Mm-hmm. So 24 hours before I go in.
1: Do you have to work today?
2: Nope.
1: Okay.
2: I'm off at the other job.
1: Oh, that's good. I got an email. I'll just forward it to you, but it's from the Happy Colon people who are local. Did you know that? And heard that you gave them a shout out.
2: No way.
1: About the prep that you're going to be doing. Yeah.
2: Well, I wish I would have known that. I know that they do have their product in some of the pharmacies locally, so I should have assumed that, not like the big chain ones.
1: Yeah.
2: Not like, you know, Walgreens, CVS, Walmart. They have theirs in like local stores.
1: Oh my gosh, I wish I had it pulled up. I was going to just send it to you in case you wanted to talk about it later, but it was cool. They were just like, thank you so much for the shout out and good luck with everything, but it had like a lot of interesting statistics about it, so maybe we could come back to it later.
2: Yeah. That'd be cool. I didn't know they were local.
1: Yeah.
2: That makes sense. I mean, I ordered it and I got it like a day or two later. So
1: is it like
2: sense.
1: Pre-packaged like TV dinners? Do you have to keep them cold?
2: No. They're all like add water type dinners or meals.
1: Since you're starting 24 hours in advance, it'll be nice to have like actual food, right?
2: Yeah. I think the last thing I eat is in the afternoon and then it's like broth and stuff.
1: Yeah. So,
2: but it's like cookies, and this morning I have oatmeal and mac and cheese for lunch.
1: Wow. I wonder if you could get a hold of some just to, like, you know.
2: Just a party after a long weekend or
1: something.
2: Yeah, maybe you have, like, you have to be in a swimsuit coming up.
1: Yeah, maybe you got something special happening. I might have to look at the packaging on that. Well, good luck today.
2: Thank you. I'm not excited about it, but, you know.
1: It won't be bad. This today will be the worst part of the whole thing. And
2: that's what everybody tells me. Yeah. So that's what I'm just not going to check my social media for a while. Give myself something to do later.
1: Yep. Let it build up.
2: Maybe balance the checkbook. I don't know. Do my taxes. Whatever.
1: You're going to have plenty of time. Oh, I committed the cardinal sin this morning of getting up to go to the gym and then like starting to get ready and then being like, screw this, and then going back to sleep for an hour, and that's never a good thing. So yeah, getting there to the weekend. The whole weekend is coming up, and we've got a lot to do. Well, first let's check in with Brock in our forecast, because I think there's some chance for some storms this weekend.
3: Highs will be well above average and near 90 degrees. A marginal risk for severe weather exists in northern and western parts of the state, mainly hail and wind gusts up to 70 miles per hour, but a very low tornado threat is present. Strong to severe storms are possible Thursday through the weekend, with high temperatures in the 80s and 90s. Most of the day will be sunshiny, except for in Nugget's bathroom, where a dark brown cloud will hover above him.
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3: I am KISS meteorologist Brock Turdpin.
2: That's not necessary, Brock.
1: That's pretty good. So just a small chance so far, a 20% chance today all the way through the weekend. Everything I'm hearing is like Sunday, Monday, Tuesday is when it really starts to ramp up. We've got a lot to do this morning. Lil Wayne on his 20th anniversary tour, and we want to send you to the tour stop of your choice. We're going to give you a keyword to text in. Also, same thing, Post Malone and Jelly Roll. Go see them wherever you want, any of their U.S. stops, and we'll give you that keyword after the Hollywood Buzz around 7:20 this morning. So lots to do, getting the Hollywood Buzz all ready for you, and we've got your funny coming up next.
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0: 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Bruno Mars, I Just Might, on Kiss. It is 6:54. Heather's got your Fox 25. First, warning weather.
1: Highs are going to be above average today with a high of 90 degrees, 93 tomorrow, 90 on Saturday and Sunday. Rain chances today and tomorrow, but the biggest chance will be Sunday and Monday. I don't know what it is right now. Let me look. It is 63 out right now.
0: Hey, Nug, when does your urge to purge start?
2: 7 o'clock. Urge to purge. Yeah. I'm excited. Can't wait.
0: It's fun, dude.
2: Did you guys take the day off when you did the prep?
1: I didn't have to start mine until the evening.
0: Yeah, I didn't start mine until the afternoon. Mm. So, no, I did not take off. But let me tell you something. When mine started, it started. Like, literally 20 minutes later, I was like, oh, okay.
1: 20 minutes?
0: 20 minutes.
1: I want to say I started mine at like 4 or 5 and didn't even notice anything until like 11.
0: What?
1: Yeah.
0: Literally, I took that Duralax crap, no pun intended, and then like 20 minutes later, it was already hitting a brother.
1: Oh, wow. That's just, I guess everybody's just different.
0: Right.
1: Like, I was like, finally like, well, I guess I'm just going to go to sleep. And then you woke up like, oops.
2: Oh, no. My,
1: time. It's time.
2: The reckoning.
1: Yeah.
2: The quickening.
1: And then there's not a lot of sleep after that.
0: Even without, like, my guts move. But I'm just telling you. Like, I was like, oh.
1: 20 minutes. That's diabolical.
0: Seriously. I was like, oh.
1: But I bet since you have food that yours will take longer.
2: Okay.
1: Which is why you have to start so early, if I'm guessing.
2: Slow and low.
0: And you were saying that was that's a local company.
1: Yeah. I got to find the email, but I got one yesterday. I think they tried to probably send it to Nug, but didn't know his email address. Oh, yeah. Here it is. Should I read it?
0: They didn't know it was Turd Ferguson?
2: No.
0: Okay.
2: It's my government name.
1: It's actually to you. Do you care if I read it?
2: Oh, no, not at all.
1: Okay. It says, hi, Nugget. I heard you on the radio this morning. My husband, Jeff, and I listen to you guys every morning on our way to the gym. We're the founders of Happy Colon Foods, a very small local Oklahoma company. My husband is a practicing gastroenterologist here in OKC for 30 years, and he's always known that the problem with getting a colonoscopy is not the procedure, it's the prep. Just like Heather and Joey mentioned, the prep is the worst part. Colon cancer is the second leading cause of cancer deaths in the U.S., and it's so crazy because it's completely preventable. All of the leading GI societies have now published that a low-residue diet instead of a clear liquid diet is recommended. Happy Colon Foods is ahead of the game, and it started here in OKC by a local Oklahoma physician. We've done over 50,000 colonoscopies nationwide with HCF, that's Happy Colon Foods. A Canadian colorectal surgeon is behind a grant to bring it to Canada, and the VA hospital in Virginia just published a 2-year study comparing HCF to Golightly, which is the other one that's used. All very exciting, and we're so grateful, but we still have a long way to go. As I mentioned, we're just a small local company. We don't have the budget of big pharma like Cologuard to spread the word and let people know. Jeff is still practicing, and I run the business. Thank you for giving us a shout out on the radio. We'd love to hear how you do. Please call either of us if you have any questions. Here's to healthy and happy colons. Signed, Marissa.
2: I'm going to call him.
1: You should call him.
2: I'm going to call him mid.
1: You should send him screenshots.
0: There you go.
1: Hey, Marissa, just checking in.
0: Yeah.
2: Is this normal?
1: But I am curious, like, you know, like he's got his own little oatmeal over there for breakfast. How nice.
0: Yeah, right? Versus what you and I did.
1: He's got cookies.
2: So you had to fast for an entire day or just like clear liquid?
0: It was like, broth. It felt like it was 18 hours at the least, right? Almost a day.
1: Gosh, I don't remember. I remember that it was like, I didn't want to eat anything because I just knew, you know, I thought, well, if I don't eat, then, you know, like whatever. So I think that like the whole day you don't really eat much, maybe like Jell-O or clear fluids, but
0: yeah, like
1: only
0: you
1: certain
0: said,
1: color
0: like
1: Jell-O.
0: Some broth at some point.
1: Mm-hmm. You have Gatorade, but not like red Gatorade, only like the light ones.
2: Yeah.
1: And then you started the medicine. So I want to say like you don't eat anything that day, if I remember right.
0: I mean, you do like the movie The Purge, right? So that's kind of... That's what you're doing to your colon.
2: That's what the siren goes off. The purge.
0: You hear the siren.
1: Oh, Christine said she used it and it was great. The foods.
2: Oh, the happy colon?
1: Yeah.
2: Well, just that's what my doctor suggested. I'm glad I went with that. I mean, he said you could do this or do this. You know, would you like to do?
0: Yeah,
2: foods?
0: You went the right way.
2: Yeah, I'll do foods.
0: If I would have had the option of foods versus what I did, yeah, foods.
1: I just think it's so cool that they're local.
2: Yeah, I didn't know that. I mean, now I know. It's cool.
0: This is a very well written email, by the way.
1: Yeah. Why do you sound suspicious of that?
0: Nothing. Nothing. It's everything sounds AI to me now. Nowadays.
1: I feel like I'm pretty good at AI detection, and I don't think that was.
0: No, it was very well written. So, well, yeah, I can't wait to report back about how the.
2: Let's not.
1: Yeah, I'm good.
0: I meant about the food. I didn't mean about anything else. All right, it's time for our funny. We have Jeff Foxworthy today.
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4: Fact of life. Fact of life. Flying on an airplane makes you gassy. Nobody ever talks about this. Nobody ever acknowledges this. We just take our roll-around suitcase and walk to baggage claim, popping them off like a trail horse. Fact of life, women always have more questions than men have answers to. Great example, about 6 months ago, I got a text one day. Text said, please pray for Tom, he was in a bad wreck. I go through the house, find my wife. I said, hey, I just got a text said, please pray for Tom, he was in a bad wreck. She said, was he driving? I said, I don't know, I just got a text said, please pray for Tom, he was in a bad wreck. She said, were Carol and the kids in the car with him? I said, I don't know, I just got a text said, please pray for Tom, he was in a bad wreck. Were the people in the other car hurt? I don't know, I just got a text said, Tom, he was in a bad wreck. Did they even have insurance? I don't know. I just got a text. Said, please pray for Tom. He was in a bad wreck. What hospital did they take him to? I don't know. I just got a text. Said, please pray for Tom. He was in a bad wreck. She said, you don't know anything. What do you know? I said, I know you need to pray for Tom. I just got a text. Said he was in a bad wreck. You guys have been great. God bless you. Thank you for listening to
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0: All right, it is 7:06. Coming up next, our Hollywood Buzz. Heather, what's our top story this morning?
1: Netflix had their upfront presentation, and we know what's coming up.
0: All right, we'll get that rundown coming up in your Buzz after Olivia Dean on Kiss FM.

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1: Hey, we got a text message from Brittany that said, good morning. We listen to you every day and was hoping to get a shout out from my daughter, Riley, who made the chamber and jazz choir yesterday at Southmore. We're so proud of her.
0: Love that.
1: Yes, congratulations. That's awesome.
2: Way to go, Riley.
0: Chamber and jazz, that's big time. That means you got talent.
1: What's chamber? I don't know what that means.
0: Like chamber music? How would you describe it? I might need a better Google. It's been a while since I was in that arena.
1: Yeah, I've never even heard that term.
2: Like 36 chambers. It's like Wu-Tang Clan.
0: No, that's not.
2: Yeah, enter the Wu-Tang.
1: Okay.
2: Wu-Tang for life.
1: Yeah, congrats, Riley. Wu-Tang for life. Not that. Close enough. It's a big accomplishment, though, it sounds like. I think anytime you try out for something in high school and you make it, that's awesome.
0: I did a quick Google. It's a form of classical music composed for small groups of instruments.
1: Ah. Nice.
0: Makes sense.
1: Well, congratulations to her. Awesome. I know Brittany's very proud.
0: Yeah.
1: Okay, our highs today are well above average, close to 90 degrees. There is a small risk for severe weather for the northern and western parts of the state overnight tonight. Some hail could be possible, but we're just looking at like 20% chances. The biggest chance seems to be Sunday and Monday, and it's 63 right now.
0: So now you don't want to talk too much about your mandate to excavate, right?
2: I don't, no.
0: Okay.
2: I mean,
0: not too much.
2: Yeah.
0: We'll go ahead and buzz then.
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1: Netflix held its upfront presentation yesterday, and the big news was the announcement of Grown Ups 3. Obviously, Adam Sandler will be back. No word yet on any of the other casting or plot details. Netflix also announced a reality show about Nick Cannon trying to navigate his life as the father of 12 kids with 6 women. It comes out next winter. I gotta say, I'm intrigued.
0: Yeah, right?
1: Yeah.
0: 12 How kids do you? With 6 women?
1: I can only do 2, and that's a lot. So the synopsis says, from million-dollar meetings to midnight diaper runs, think Kardashian-level glam meets relatable, messy, modern parenting. This is fatherhood, fame, and family. Then there's a new Will Ferrell golf comedy called The Hawk. It comes out July 16th. The first trailer dropped yesterday.
0: Oh, I got to watch that. I'm all in on that.
1: Yeah.
0: All day. So I got to tell you guys something. This whole thing that happened to Stephen Colbert getting like let go or canceled or, you know.
1: Yeah.
0: Has really bothered me.
1: Yeah?
0: Yeah. Because I can't help but feel like being in media, what if it was us?
1: Oh, it will be.
0: Well, I know, but like, I mean, it could have been us instead of him.
1: Yeah.
0: Like, not like, oh, someday. I mean, not, oh, someday. It could be today. Well, he is preparing for his final show next Thursday. And on yesterday's episode of Strike Force 5 podcast with Jimmy Kimmel, they asked him this question of who was he most distracted by their beauty? And Steven said, quote, I'll tell you who I did not expect to be wildly attracted to. Like, I didn't know what to do with myself. I did not know what to do with my eyeballs when Michelle Williams was on for the first time. She sat down across from me and I went blank. What is wrong with my head? I better not look directly at her this entire interview. He also said he had similar reactions to Rachel Weisz, Rebecca Ferguson, and Andrew Garfield.
1: I saw his interview with Andrew Garfield and it was like touching. I could see that. I mean, all those people are pretty. Everybody's been kissing him on the mouth. Did you see that?
0: I did. How funny is
2: like,
0: that?
2: Like on the mouth?
1: Yes.
0: On the mouth.
2: That's hilarious.
1: So far, Jimmy Fallon, Julia Louis-Dreyfus, and Pedro Pascal.
0: Julia Louis-Dreyfus.
1: Lizzo says the social media algorithm is killing the music industry, and she has a point. She says if your algorithm is super serving you things out of order when they're happening, then the general public has no idea when the music is actually coming out. Music marketing relies heavily on social media, but now, ever since the algorithm has been showing us things out of order, there's no way to successfully promote an album where everyone knows your album is coming. She says, don't get me started about how the algorithm is also racist and fat phobic.
0: Oh,
2: wow.
0: Okay.
1: She does have a new album coming out, right?
2: Yeah, it's called The B Word.
1: Yeah. Also, I'm curious about this clip that we have. Colin Jost from SNL was on the New Heights podcast, and Travis Kelce asked him a question about being the less famous person in his relationship.
4: How nice is it to be the less famous person in your relationship?
5: Huge relief. I think I'm probably almost approached more because she's less approachable. Because I'm on TV, I have like a lesser... People are just like, I'm in their living room, so they're just like, hey, what's up, man? How's it going? She's actually almost so famous, they don't believe it a lot of times. And the person's looking at her passport, and he'll be like, has anyone ever told you you look like Scarlett Johansson? Like genuinely asking and not realize, even though he's looking at her,
4: because
5: he's like, it would be weirder if it was her.
0: That's pretty spot on.
1: Yeah.
0: I would think right
1: there.
0: I'm
1: sure Travis Kelce relates.
0: Hey, I'm looking at all of these pictures and it's Stephen Colbert like saying, you know, since the show's ending, do you want to give me a kiss goodbye? And everybody's kissing.
1: Oh, so he's asking for the kisses?
0: I think so. It looks like it in the pictures. So, or maybe like they set it up to where they're like, hey, can I give you a kiss goodbye? I don't know which way it goes, but that's hilarious.
1: It is kind of sad.
0: All right, guys, that's a wrap on your Hollywood Buzz.
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1: Who are you talking to, Deanne?
0: Oh, hey, Mark. I was just...
1: Is that a Forever After diamond behind you?
0: What? No. Oh, would you look at that?
1: You were talking to the diamond.
0: No!
1: I know it's the greatest diamond in Oklahoma.
0: It would make any girl swoon.
1: I'll leave you two alone.
0: No, I'm just admiring your work.
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3: 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There's an accident at Classen Boulevard at Northwest 5th. Also Rockwell Avenue south of West Hefner Road. 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
4: What's up?
5: Today, hello. We are all happy. guys... I'm excited about this. I found out last season before the summer heat hit that apparently when whoever built my house put in the wrong size air conditioner.
3: They put in the one that was too small.
5: And part of the reason that my bill is so high is because my little small unit has to work too hard to cool the size of my house.
3: That's because when they were building your house, they were like, this one is cheaper. And the fact that it won't
5: cool, we can make more profit when we sell it.
3: That's tomorrow's problem.
5: The stuff you don't know when you're young and dumb, you know?
3: I mean, even if you went and looked at houses today, you wouldn't be able to look at an AC system and say, is that big enough to cool this size of a house?
5: An inspector wouldn't be able to tell you?
3: Yeah, probably.
5: It's probably not anything they would look at, right? Is this the right size? They'd probably just be like, is it operating?
3: They check the differential, so they would know that it wasn't cooling properly. But it kind of depends on what time of year it is, too.
5: Right. Yeah, if it's in January, yeah, you're not going to know.
3: Yeah.
5: That's why when it gets hot, my house will not cool below 76 degrees. Oh, I woke up this morning. Kim had it on 66.
3: What? Just begging for them $400 bills.
5: I was like, I don't know what you're doing, chick, but no. I turned it up. I turned it up to 69.
4: Nice.
5: Thank you.
3: That's cold. 66 is cold.
5: I know. I was like, I think I woke up cold at one point. And we have like a comforter, too. So that was my mandate to excavate.
4: Nice.
5: It's fun. All right, coming up, Post Malone Jelly Roll.
3: Doesn't keyword. Excavate mean to dig something up?
5: Dig it out.
3: Evacuate, right?
5: Excavate evacuate. Yeah, you're right.
3: I didn't get it at first, but now...
5: Evacuate, that's probably better.
3: That's okay, we'll try it again next time.
5: Excavate is dig it out.
3: Yeah, but I was like, wait a minute, when nobody's digging dig that out.
5: That's fair. All right, that's coming up. Miles Smith now on KISS FM.

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2: Highs will be well above average and near 90 degrees. A marginal risk for severe weather exists in northern and western parts of the state. Mainly hail and wind gusts up to 70 miles per hour, but a very low tornado threat is present. Strong to severe storms are possible Thursday through the weekend with high temperatures in the 80s and 90s. Most of the day will be sunshiny, except for in Nugget's bathroom, where a dark brown cloud will hover above him. I am KISS meteorologist Brock Turdpenny.
3: I don't love that.
4: The thunder rolls and the lightning strikes.
1: That's actual audio from Nugget's bathroom for the rest of the day.
5: Have you started your oatmeal yet?
3: No.
5: No.
3: I cooked it.
1: I saw you reading the packaging. Is there something specific that makes it activate?
5: I didn't read the ingredients, but I kind of just assumed that there would be a ton of fiber in it. But I bet that if there were, that would take longer to work. And there is fiber in it. I think there were 3 grams of fiber. So it's not that. That's not the magic ingredient.
1: Okay.
5: But I don't know what it is.
1: Yeah.
5: But we've had a couple of people that texted in even since we read that original text that also did that and really liked it. We're talking about the Happy Colon Prep.
1: They've gotten about $2,000 worth of advertising in the last 2 days.
5: That's okay, though. I mean, a local business, I think, providing something that's a little bit groundbreaking. And,
3: I think overall awareness to the whole, colon cancer is a serious thing.
1: Absolutely.
5: Christine texted me and she's like, out of all the things you guys have talked about over the years, I can't believe this is where we've landed. It's true. But what are you going to do?
1: Who is that that texted you?
5: That's your ex-wife.
1: Oh, you guys are friends?
5: Oh, yeah.
1: Oh, that's cool.
5: We're good friends.
1: Man, me and Gary Ledberg, we text 3 or 4 times a day.
5: Good.
1: Yeah. I miss that dude.
5: Why would you miss him if you text him 3 or 4 times a day?
1: Because I don't ever see him.
5: Oh, you should make some plans. Hang out.
1: Definitely. Definitely.
5: Just like I'll see you Saturday.
1: Hit some Henry Hudson's up or something like that. It'd be good. Hey, guys, Post Malone, Jelly Roll. The Big Ass Stadium Tour. What's bigger, the stadium or the asses? You decide.
5: They're going to be all over the country, and we want to send you to see them in the city of your choice. How it works is you'll just look at all the tour dates. They're going to fly you out of Oklahoma City and fly you to whatever city you choose, put you up in a hotel, give you premium tickets to the show, and it's just a whole little vacation on us. And this morning, the word is SAINT, S-A-I-N-T. 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SAINT to 95819. That's going to get you registered.
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1: We got a couple of texts that I want to read. One says, my dad is a home inspector and usually tells buyers if the AC unit is too small.
0: Okay.
1: It has to do with the ton and square footage of the home. So, yeah, you did. I was thinking that you as a buyer wouldn't know, but you're right. The inspector would know.
0: The inspector would know.
1: Yeah.
0: I don't remember the inspector ever telling me that, though, when I bought my home.
1: Yeah. Juan wants to know why no landslide music for Nug this morning.
2: Yeah, that would make sense,
0: I guess.
1: Yeah.
0: That would work.
1: Somebody else texted in that knows the Happy Colon people and said that they were in our office last week and brought in packaged and branded cookies. She insisted that there were no special ingredients, that they were just for promotional use. And I was like, I don't know. I don't know if I'm going to eat the cookies. And then Regina wants to know, Joey, what's wrong today? Are you hungover?
0: I had a tough day yesterday.
1: Oh, no.
0: Yeah.
1: Are you okay?
0: I didn't hold up too well yesterday.
1: Oh, I'm sorry.
0: It's okay.
1: Do you want me to do the forecast?
0: Yeah, please.
1: Okay. 90 degrees, 70 the low tonight, 93 tomorrow, 89 on Saturday, 90 on Sunday. There is a small chance of showers every day, even all the way to next Wednesday. Everything that I've seen elsewhere says that maybe Sunday and Monday should be our biggest chances for severe weather. But of course, we'll keep you posted as we get more information. It's 63 right now.
0: Yeah, so I know I've talked a ton about it, but Tilly's graduating from high school tomorrow. And I'm not taking it very well.
1: Was it just yesterday hit you like a ton of bricks or
0: something
1: what?
0: About yesterday. I don't know. I was just chilling at the house all afternoon doing laundry because that's fun.
1: Yeah.
0: I'd only had about 6 loads to do. So, I'm getting through the laundry and I just started thinking about things. All the things.
1: And you did not push it down deep?
0: I did not push it down deep. I did not squash it. Nug, it did not disappear. Like you've suggested over the years.
2: It goes away and then it just, every once in a while, just pops up and you cry for no reason.
0: Yeah, it did
1: swallow
0: not.
1: Swallow it back down?
0: It did not.
2: And you say, get down there.
0: And then you do the best thing. Then you get on social media and start looking at all the pictures over the years. All the pictures. And that didn't help either. And so it was a spiral.
1: I can see that.
0: It was a spiral yesterday. Which is good. Like, let's spiral on Wednesday, because then Thursday you can emotionally recover, and then Friday is the big day.
1: No. This is like when the storm comes before the hurricane.
0: No. That was yesterday. Yesterday was the storm before the hurricane.
1: Tomorrow's going to be the hurricane.
0: No, it'll be fine tomorrow.
2: There's so many photos, too. I always think about the fact that, like, Harvey's got thousands of photos to look back on. Like, my grandma had, like, 2 photos. I think I have like 6 photos when I was a kid.
1: 6 photos, that's it.
2: And then like our kids are going to have thousands of pictures of them as a kid.
0: Maybe tens of thousands, mm-hmm. actually.
1: I remember like a couple of months ago when Carrie Evans was like, send us your picture of you as a kid, you know, for this TikTok trend. And so I like asked my mom, like, hey, I just need a picture of me when I was little. And she was like, well, you know, I cleaned out all those pictures a couple of years ago. So I really only have like a shoebox full. She used to have like giant containers of them. So she like literally, I love her. I'm just like her, like in that way, like kind of unsentimental about some things. But she like literally went through and got rid of all of these pictures. Which I think when we were like living in Alaska, there were probably like a lot of pictures of mountains and stuff. Mm-hmm. And, you know, years later, you don't care about that.
0: Right.
1: So she kept all the good ones. But so many pictures. So that is what we have. Like, I started looking at videos on my phone the other day and went back to when the kids were tiny. It's heartbreaking.
0: It is heartbreaking, which I don't usually go down that rabbit hole. But yesterday, I don't know. It was the thing.
1: Oh, it sounds messy.
0: That was fine.
1: I'm hoping that by dealing with it incrementally that I'll be better prepared have these days, but I don't think so either.
0: I completely doubt that
1: you
0: will be.
1: I can't even handle the thought.
0: Yeah.
1: Well, bless your heart. I'm sorry.
0: Oh, I'm fine. You don't have to bless my
1: heart. Bless your little heart.
0: I'm already blessed because I have this show with you guys.
1: Oh, man. That sounds completely false.
0: No, I'm serious.
1: You're being facetious.
0: No, I'm not. Hey, you know what has been rolling in is all of Tilly's friends have been sending me their graduation announcements.
1: Yeah, I've gotten a ton this year, too. Yeah.
0: And I think it's so cool. Like, I see this one and that one. I'm just like, oh, my God, these girls, they're all grown now. Like, they're all 18. They're graduating. They're going to college. They're going to, they're off to live the rest of their exciting lives. Let's hope.
1: Yeah.
0: That the lives are exciting.
1: Let's hope the lives are exciting. Yeah. I think that that's a great outlook to have because every time I get one, it feels heavy and I just think cha-ching, cha-ching, cha-ching. I've gotten more graduation announcements this year than ever.
0: And you'll probably get more and more as Holden gets closer to his senior year.
1: Yeah. Like even I've gotten college graduation announcements.
0: Yeah.
1: Like, did you know Presley, Trisha, and Seth's daughter? She's graduating in 3 years from
0: OSU.
1: That. That's pretty cool.
0: That's
1: impressive. I didn't even know that you could do that.
0: Yeah, I mean, like, either, well, because a lot of these kids take college credit while they're in high school. And if you do that, you go into college, like, some of them go in as a sophomore.
1: Oh, yeah.
0: Because they have so many credits. Or they at least go in, like, a semester ahead. And if you do that and you take some summer school classes, you can graduate in 3 years.
1: That's pretty cool.
0: Oh, hell yeah, it is.
1: I love that she did that.
0: And it saves money.
1: So I have a question for you. I've never really gotten a ton of graduation announcements before.
0: 500.
1: And how much?
0: Oh.
1: How much do you give? I don't know.
0: That's the Kevin Rosewood right there.
1: Yeah, Kevin always said 500.
0: 500. How much do you give? Is that your choice, though? You're doing money versus a present.
1: So it's my understanding that nobody gives presents anymore, that everybody wants money. Cash is king, Joey.
0: Well, how am I going to... What?
2: So I should return the Yankee candle I got, Tilly?
1: You might.
0: But I need a Mont Blanc pin.
1: See, monogram towels? I don't know. But I wouldn't give a gift because I wouldn't. I mean, I think you'd rather just have the money. To give a cool gift, you're going to spend the same amount of money that you would on a card.
0: Correct.
1: In a card.
0: Right.
1: So, yeah. So, I mean, I don't know. Obviously, I do know with people like Tilly. Or like our friends, Mackenzie, or friend's daughter, Mackenzie, is graduating, you know, because like we're super close with them.
0: Right.
1: So like I do know that. But like what about the other people, like the friends and the, you know, the distant people that you don't know as well? Do you send money if there's not, is there an instance where you don't give cash and the graduation announcement is just an announcement and that's it? Like I have a friend that like one invitation just, or one has an invitation to a party, one is just an announcement.
0: Right. So two different things.
1: Yeah. So like if you get just an announcement, but there's no mention of a party, is that just for your information? Or are you still supposed to send money?
0: So I'm going
2: to
0: be
2: supposed to send money, right?
0: I'm honest when I say this. I actually Googled what the protocol is.
1: What did it say?
0: As far as like, well, what I Googled was not that. It was on the other side. It was like who should you send announcements to? Because an invitation to a graduation party is different than an announcement of a graduation.
1: Right, but there are announcements of graduation that have party information on them.
0: In my lifetime, this is the first time and the only time I'll have a senior in high school, right? But
1: don't say never. You're still going to get married. You can do this all over again.
2: Yep.
0: You are completely
1: if you start this
0: insane
1: year,
0: right
1: it'll
0: now.
1: It'll be great.
0: I'm 52 years old.
2: Look at Al Pacino.
0: Shut up with that mess.
1: Yeah.
2: Look at Robert De Niro.
0: Hoo-ah. Yeah. Hey. No, but over the years, I've gotten like announcements from people, kids, friends usually, but like, I don't know your kid. Like, it almost seems sometimes like, I know like people want to be respectful, but it almost seems like a cash grab.
1: A little bit. It almost seems like, well, it's worth a shot. Right.
0: Right. Like, right.
1: But then also, maybe not. Like, I just don't know. I don't know.
0: So the internet says that you're supposed to send, of course, announcements to family, friends, and people that were instrumental in the lives of your children growing up.
1: Right, like old teachers and stuff.
2: Oh,
1: coaches, teachers.
0: Someone that, you know, that was there.
2: If I was a senior, I'd cast a wide net. Why not?
1: Why not?
2: Why not? Just, it's worth a shot.
0: Yeah, no, you're right. I mean, it's worth a shot, but then if you're on the other side of the equation.
2: I mean, you don't have to give anything.
0: You don't.
2: You don't have to.
0: But then you feel like a jerk when you don't.
2: That's on you, really, right? What's your relationship with the kid?
1: Yeah, I go with how close you are to the kid. like how personally close are you?
0: And do you like the kid?
1: And do you like the kid? That's also a part of it.
0: If you don't like the kid.
1: So like if I can, I hope it's okay to talk about this. I don't know.
0: Oh, let's go.
1: One of Tilly's close friends sent me a graduation announcement. And honestly, I don't know her super well, but I know her well enough. But I love that kid. I love her.
0: So that, yeah, there you go.
1: You know what I mean?
0: Right.
2: And so, she knows it.
1: I think she does know it.
2: So why not?
1: But I mean, like, I just really like her. So yeah, like, yeah, she's sure. Going to green light it. But no kidding. Like we're already like $700 into graduation. The resources are getting tapped.
0: You've sent $700 worth of graduation gifts.
1: I mean, when I get done, like everybody's having these parties and all of this stuff, like almost like six or seven.
2: Wow.
1: And that's not even, there's still people that I didn't even get to, that I'm not doing anything for because I can't.
0: You had an extra seven, like you had to transfer something out of savings?
1: Yes.
0: Like,
1: what do you mean? Yes, of course.
0: Jeez.
1: You know what we get paid.
0: That is a lot.
1: It is a lot. And I'm not even doing everybody. And that feels bad. But do you lessen the amount and spread it out? That's what my friend did. I asked her because when her son graduated, you know, he had been on the football team in high school. So all those families were all so close. She said, I just said, this is how much money I can spend. I took that much money out, divided it all. That's what everybody got.
0: And when your Venmo showed up and it was $13.75, that's what you got.
1: Yeah, I mean, I think it was more than that, but okay. Yes.
0: All right.
1: Because you'd like to give everybody $100, but I mean, if you've got 15 announcements or whatever, you can't do that. So I don't know. I'm just like kind of at a loss.
0: So Tilly has a bunch of friends, but I'm telling you right now, I am nowhere close to $700.
1: So does that mean you're not giving everybody that sent you like the close friends money or how do you navigate it?
0: Huh?
1: We've got some texts.
0: All right, let's take some texts.
1: Okay.
0: All right, hit us up this morning. Quite the conundrum. 405-591-9899.
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1: Taking a look at the streets this morning, there's an accident working at Classen Boulevard at Northwest 5th Street. Also, 122nd and Santa Fe Avenue. Rockwell, just south of Hefner. Be careful this morning. That's your right now traffic.
0: Have we gotten some text messages?
1: Oh my gosh, we've gotten a ton of text messages.
0: Just give me a couple.
1: Okay, let me start at the beginning here.
0: By the way, if you're just tuning in, Heather was inquiring, what is the, like, appropriate gift for a graduate from high school right now? And it seems like most of them want cash. And honestly, as adults, we know just giving cash is the easiest present.
1: It is. But then you kind of get into, but then it's like, you know, a denomination. And I've, with all of my friends' kids are graduating and all of that. And then my friends, like kids' friends and all. So just, it's been a lot. I've gotten more announcements than I ever have. But Brianna had a good suggestion. She said, I would send gift cards for food. They can use them at school, like $25 for fast food places.
0: Okay. I mean, listen, I don't know what high school graduate wouldn't appreciate a Chick-fil-A gift card.
1: Sure.
2: Or like DoorDash or something.
0: Jesus's Chicken. Are you kidding me?
1: Yeah, yeah. I think that's Step a great Sunday. Idea.
0: Yeah.
2: Uber Eats, one of those.
1: And it's like, I just think that's a great idea because it's like $25. If you hand somebody $25, they might be like, oh, it's $25. But if you give somebody $25 to Chick-fil-A, they could eat there twice.
2: It's their pleasure.
1: Yeah.
0: One and a half times they could eat there.
1: Depending on what they get, but yeah. I think that's a good idea. Trish said, Joey, bless your heart. This is truly a tough time. I'm sure all your listeners like Jerry and I get it. Cry, cry, cry. You should cry.
0: Oh, I'm not crying today. I cried yesterday. I'm not crying today.
1: I bet we could make you cry.
0: No.
1: Let it out.
0: I cried yesterday. Just I'm not crying today.
1: Listen to the rest of this text.
0: And by the way, for the record, my eyes were sweating. Okay?
2: Mm. Yeah, definitely.
0: And today they're thirsty.
1: Let it out. Your baby girl is about to start a new adventure, a new chapter of her life. Think of it as a new journey, adventure, and chapter of your life as well. Enjoy tomorrow with family and friends, and especially with your daughter.
0: My daughter.
2: Mm-hmm. Yeah. What them ducks doing?
0: Yeah. She didn't reply to two of my text messages yesterday, so I'm pretty sure that, you know, her focus is not her father.
1: Is that part of the emotion?
0: It didn't help.
1: No.
0: No, it didn't help because I sent her a really sentimental thing.
1: Aww.
0: And she left me on read.
1: No!
0: Yeah. Left me on read.
1: Listen. Here is my PSA. If you're going to be a non-responder, turn off your read receipts.
0: No. If she turned them off, I would be even more offended.
1: But I don't want to know that you've read it if you're not going to reply.
0: If you turn off my read receipts and you're my child, I will turn off your phone. Which I've done for at least 12 hours. At least 12.
1: Really,
0: it might have been 10.
1: Proved your point.
2: You really
0: it might
2: put
0: have been
2: your foot
0: eight,
2: down.
0: Nug. It might have been eight.
2: Mm-hmm. You put your foot down.
0: But I did it.
2: And you lightly lifted it.
1: Lightly stomped down.
0: Could have been six.
1: Mm. Might have been
0: 60
1: three.
0: Minutes. It could have been 60 minutes.
2: 60 minutes worth of punishment.
1: She said, okay, Dad, I'll start responding more.
0: I'll do better.
1: I'll do better. Sarah said, I think it's a numbers game. You send out announcements to see how it goes. I mean, I get that. Like Nug said, you cast a wide net.
0: But when you're the recipient of that, you're just like, come on, dog.
1: Yeah. I mean, there are some that I got that I don't feel obligated about,
0: right.
1: You know, but it's nice information.
0: But even then, like, you don't know. Did they send that just to be respectful of whatever relationship you have with the child or the parent? Or did they send that because, cha-ching.
1: Yeah, I don't even think that because it doesn't matter.
0: Oh, right. Yeah. One way or another.
1: Right.
0: Yeah.
1: Cynthia said, I believe if you receive an announcement, you're supposed to give a gift and monetary is always best.
0: No matter who sends you an announcement.
1: Yeah, that's what Cynthia says.
0: Well, if Cynthia's got that kind of income, then okay.
2: Mm,
1: Angie said,
0: Cynthia does not work in radio.
2: Not me. If I get one of those, I don't like those kids. I'm like, nice try, Braxton.
1: Yeah.
2: But nope.
1: Better luck next time, Bentley.
2: Nice try, Bryson. Nice try, Maverick.
1: Angie says, the generations before us believe you have to send money or a gift for either. I'm in the mindset that an announcement is just an announcement. It's not an obligation. On the back of our son's announcement that included the party invite, I stated, please feel no gift obligation, but also let them know that if they choose to, here is your PayPal/Cash App QR codes to gift the Gen Z way.
0: And that's the thing.
1: To like, put your Venmo or something on there.
0: Tilly's has been, like, all the ones I've gotten have the Venmo on there. Cash App and Venmo have been the most, the most that I've seen.
1: My initial thought about that was, like, as a parent, like, you want to make sure that your kid keeps track of all the gifts that they get so
0: yes.
1: that they can thank people for
0: right,
1: them. But
0: right.
1: then also, you're 18, so you should be able to just do that on your own. So then that's just me trying to be controlling, I feel like.
0: Yeah, but I mean, either way, I agree with you. Like,
1: you're not going to keep track of all the cards they get.
0: Right, but they need to keep track of the people that give them gifts.
1: Right, to say thank you.
0: Yes, absolutely.
1: And I just feel like if you're using Venmo and stuff like that could get lost somewhere, but then maybe not, you know.
0: I mean, it's not hard to hop on your Venmo and see who sent you money.
1: That's true. That actually probably is an easier way to do it than keeping
0: right.
1: track of who gave you cards.
0: I mean, you can just pop on there and be like, oh, yeah, I need to send them a card, them a card, them a card. Wouldn't be that hard.
1: But then there's no heartfelt message along with it. I guess just what
0: you can write a message if you want.
1: What emojis you can put in there.
0: Most people be like, congratulations. And then like the what's the little thing that's got the spirals that come out? Yeah, the little party emoji.
1: And then that's it.
0: That's it.
1: Do you want to come back and read some
0: more? Yeah, let's take a break. We'll come back. It's 8:07 here. It's the Joey and Heather Morning Show, although you probably know that.
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1: One accident working at Penn and West Hefner Road. That's your right now traffic.
0: That's it?
1: That's it. Just
0: okay.
1: One accident.
0: All right, then. Hey, coming up, we're going to talk about everything that's working for the weekend.
1: No, we still have so many text messages
0: we do?
1: To get to. Yeah.
0: All right, well, let's hit some real quick. We don't have to hit all of them right now, but a couple.
1: Okay. Elise said, graduation, thought I was fine. Then they started playing that traditional graduation music, like the one they will still play as the kids are walking out. I lost it. Prepare yourself for that damn emotional hit in your heart. In other news, I saw you Saturday at the Texas Tech softball game in your Texas Tech kicks. That was an impressive fan move. Aww. Sorry they lost.
0: They did lose.
1: You have Texas Tech shoes?
0: Yeah, you remember the... Go ahead, Nick.
2: No, he wears them up here all the time, right? The red ones?
0: No, these are the ones Tilly bought me. I had on the ones that say Texas Tech and then they light up. Remember the people from Luminate gave me those?
1: Oh, that's right.
0: The ones that light?
1: Yeah, and the boys got OSU ones.
0: Yeah.
1: Yeah.
0: Yeah, yeah, yeah. I had those on. And yeah, Tech lost. I was just like, what is happening? This team is number 4 in the nation. And they're getting destroyed by Arizona State.
1: Isn't it strange to think that somebody knew who you were enough to look at your shoes? They were like looking at you and you didn't even know it. And you would have been so nice if Elise would have come up and said hi.
0: I wonder if that's who I met. I met a woman there because we got out there and we were sitting in the sun with no, I had no sunblock on. I was like, oh, about 30 minutes in, I'm like, uh-oh, this is going to be bad. So we like went and stood like behind where the top seats like the shaded where you stood, and so we just stood out of the sun and started talking to some people standing next to us. I wonder if that's who that is.
1: She just said I saw you, so probably not.
0: Maybe not. Okay.
1: Eduardo said this is when having no friends comes in clutch.
0: Hey, nice Eduardo.
1: Congrats to all the grads.
0: Well played, Eduardo.
1: You got to make that circle small. Yeah,
0: so small.
2: Just move out, get a cabin out in the middle of nowhere, write a manifesto. There you go.
0: And if your name's DJ Diverse, that's you.
2: Yep.
1: I think Joey can speak to this one. Macy says, so you're saying since my baby will start school this August, I need to start saving now for graduation?
0: Yes.
1: Basically.
0: Yeah.
1: Here's one that says, let's be real. These kids don't know whose mom sent the announcements to. Therefore, they aren't keeping track of who sends money back. I think adults stress more about it. The kids will be happy with $20.
0: I'm sorry. Maybe I'm cheap. 50 is the max for me.
1: Yeah.
0: I'm not going over 50.
2: But like you're talking about for anybody that's you're not related to?
0: No, anybody in the world.
2: So a nephew or niece gets 50. 50?
1: Really?
0: Yes.
1: You wouldn't go a hundy? Even Craig, when we talked to him last week, was like, well, how much are we supposed to give? And I said, I don't know. I mean, I think if you're close to them, like 100, right? And Craig was like, yeah, but it was $100 like 15 years ago. So what would it be now? Like Craig was saying, we need to up it from that. And I was like, I'm not listening to this conversation anymore.
0: So this is my Bank of America app. Do you want me to open it for you and you can look at it?
1: We're just talking in generalities. It's not about you personally, but like...
0: I'm just saying me personally...
1: What's the standard?
0: I am the standard. $50
1: And how many $50 gifts could you give right now?
0: 3.
1: Here's one that says, I sent a graduation announcement to my dentist and he sent me $100.
0: Nice. College because he's rich.
1: College books are expensive, and my parents gave him so much for braces, so I figured, why not?
0: Because he's rich. Well, I don't know. Are all dentists rich? They're doing okay, right?
1: You got to cast a wide net.
2: Why not?
1: Why not?
0: And that's one of the things the internet said. Like your kid's pediatrician should get an announcement. Because they've been there their whole lives, or for most of it.
1: Here's one that says, this may seem cheap, but I work at a high school and I have a daughter who dances, so I get a lot of graduation cards. I got a ton of $5 gift cards to Sonic, Starbucks, 7-Brew, etc. Everyone gets a card and a gift card. They love the drinks, and even though it's small, it still goes a long way and the kids love it. I get that.
0: Amen.
1: You can only do what you can do.
0: Right.
1: I mean, I'm talking, when I mention like stuff, I'm talking about like the close personal family friends, right?
0: $50 max.
1: Yeah.
0: For me.
1: Uber gift cards is one suggestion. I don't know. Dylan's last text says, you got me all fired up, so I got to go back and say, let's see here. She said, Heather, only give money to people I love. Don't be a sucker. This is a hill I will die on. I don't care if they are family. You're friends with their parents or whatever. If you don't have a connection to the kid, you're not obligated to give a gift.
0: Hey, now her kindness is unparalleled. It really is.
1: Christy said, I give gifts to Target for dorm stuff. Like, I think a Target gift card is smart. Great.
0: Yeah,
1: Amazon, probably really good.
0: Especially as soon as they get to college, they're going to need some stuff for their dorm room or apartment or whatever.
1: Here's one that said, I didn't even know with announcements you were supposed to give a gift. I just thought it was a cute picture.
2: Yeah, put it up on the fridge.
1: Okay.
0: I have some, my fridge is like full.
2: Oh,
0: like,
2: yeah.
0: There's no room left.
2: Yeah, I've lucked out. I only had two this year.
0: And are those family or friends?
2: Well, Telly, and then a family. Like, you know, my cousins or like my siblings.
0: Yeah.
2: I have five cousins and they, you know, so every year I think I'm going to get more and more.
0: Right.
2: Because they have kids.
1: Leanne said, well, I don't know. I shouldn't have said her name. She was talking about what she's given her grandkids and stuff. Michael says, let's be real. $10 is $10.
0: It is.
1: All right, we got so many, but thank you very much. But Lori did say she wants to know more about the beef between Nugget and Braxton.
2: Nice try, Hunter. Nice try, Madison.
0: All right, coming up next, we have your post.

0: It looks like this. Guys, look at me. Look at me. It's like this. It's like... No, look at me.
1: I am.
0: You are looking down.
1: I'm
0: it's like this.
1: Corresponding.
0: You're texting while I'm trying to talk to you?
1: I'm texting on the text line. I'm corresponding. Make the face.
0: It's like this. So when she sees me do this, she's like, uh-oh. Joey's in the weeds.
1: The old fake. We fake out.
0: Hi, guys. Would you like to start with some calamari or spinach and artichoke dip? How about a nice glass of wine or a cocktail from our signature menu?
1: Oh, look at you.
0: Our feature today, okay.
1: 90 is the high today. So it's going to be warm today and 93 tomorrow. And then it's going to cool off a tiny bit over the weekend. Rain chances moving in tonight and sticking around for a while. It's 63 right now.
0: And to respond to one of our earlier texters, I will go ahead and apologize for my attitude this morning. I'm a little bit on the struggle bus.
1: Oh, Conley said, I sent announcements just so you can see how cute I was.
0: Conley's announcement is super cute.
1: Conley is the person that I love that's Tilly's friend.
0: Yes.
1: So and, I got you, girl. You're on the list. Don't worry.
0: And unlike my daughter, listens to the show.
1: Yes.
0: Thank you, Conley.
1: My kids don't listen to the show yet.
0: I appreciate that.
1: Conley's so sweet. She is. Hard worker.
0: She's lovely.
1: Always trying to sell me product in the salon. There you go.
0: She learned. She already learned.
2: Smart.
0: She's 18 and she knows what's up.
1: She does. She's always trying to get me to buy stuff.
0: Yes. That's smart. Upsell, baby.
1: Yeah. She taught me about heat protectant.
0: Gotta have it.
1: Yes. Congratulations, Conley. I'm excited for you.
0: It's only $24.99. All right.
1: Yeah. So, are we doing? Working for the weekend?
0: We haven't done the weather yet.
1: I did just do the weather.
0: Oh, you did do the weather? Okay.
1: We should do the Lil Wayne keyword. I'm not ready yet for working.
0: Okay. Let's do the Lil Wayne keyword. Wheezy. New tour. 20 years of Carter Classics tour.
1: That's right. 20th anniversary.
0: Got the Game and 2 Chainz.
1: We're going to hook you up to go see him on the tour stop of your choice with flights, hotel, $250 cash, and 2 tickets to see Lil Wayne with 2 Chainz and the Game. Like Joey said, it's real easy to get registered. 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
0: There you go. 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And win. Coming up next, working for the weekend. 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
6: The risk of stroke goes up for all of us as we age, but for women, the risk really amplifies after menopause. In fact, 1 in 5 women in the United States between the ages of 55 and 75 will have a stroke. But according to a new study carried out by researchers in California, adhering to the Mediterranean diet can significantly lower that risk. One expert said, "We continue to see study after study showing that a predominantly plant-based diet improves all sorts of different outcomes. Now, with this diet in particular, you've seen it lower the risk of certain types of cancer, diabetes, depression, dementia, even gum disease. Now, as a reminder, the Mediterranean diet prioritizes eating vegetables, fruits, beans, olive oil, nuts and fish, and limiting meat and dairy." I'm Dr. Sanjay Gupta, helping you live a better life.
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1: Highs will be well above average and near 90 degrees. A marginal risk for severe weather exists in northern and western parts of the state. Mainly hail and wind gusts up to 70 miles per hour. But a very low tornado threat is present. Strong to severe storms are possible Thursday through the weekend with high temperatures in the 80s and 90s. Most of the day will be sunshiny, except for in Nugget's bathroom, where a dark brown cloud will hover above it. I am KISS meteorologist Brock Turdpenny.
2: Don't care for that.
3: No. Sounds treacherous.
0: I know, right? How's your prep coming?
1: Fine so far.
0: Okay.
1: No issues.
0: No issues.
3: Nothing to report yet.
0: I expect a couple hilarious texts from you today.
1: Oh, I'm sure I'll have the time.
0: You'll have something.
3: I think you really should send Joey a screenshot every time.
0: No, I don't need a screenshot. Just a text.
3: Just a screenshot.
0: Just
3: would
0: a funny.
3: Enough.
1: Now, you're right.
3: Yeah. He wants updates.
0: Like one that says, like, wow, I think I just saw Jesus. Or, you know what I mean?
3: Like,
0: you know,
3: nothing speaks like a photo.
1: Yeah. That's how you really capture something.
3: Yeah.
0: Send away. It's nothing I haven't seen before.
1: What?
0: Because I've been through what you're about to go through.
1: Oh.
0: Yeah. All right. Here we go. It is time for Working for the Weekend. Everybody's working for the weekend.
3: If you're doing something fun this weekend and you'd like to tell us about it, I'm happy to talk about it this morning. You can text it to us in the studio at 405-591-9899, like Tammy, who said, if you like treasure hunting and estate sales, Plum Crazy Estate Sales and Liquidations and K3 Vintage is having an amazing sale tomorrow. Check out their Facebook page for the address release later today. These sales are so fun. Also, Sarah said, tell Joey that I saw some people sent graduation announcements to the Thunder team and received gifts, not cash, but merchandise. I don't know.
0: Ah, that's pretty smart.
1: Yeah.
3: Yeah, that's so smart. And so speaking of the Thunder, thanks to Nug for getting us this update. If the Spurs-Wolves ends in 6 games, then that means game one of our next series will be Monday at 7:30. If it goes to game 7 on Sunday with the Spurs and the Wolves, game 1 will be on Wednesday, also at 7:30. After that, the series will go every other night. All games will be on NBC and Peacock.
1: Boom.
3: Yeah.
1: There you go.
0: Thanks to Nug and Cisco for that info.
3: Well, Nug printed it off, so I never would have had it if he hadn't.
0: That was in your email.
3: Yeah. Also happening around town this weekend, the Art and Architecture Bike Tour, Bikes and Brews is going on. Tower Theater is doing something called Bingo Loco. Oh, not something called that. I've actually heard about this, and it looks so fun. It's like a huge crowd of people playing bingo and drinking, I think, which would be fun.
1: It's a big party.
3: Yeah.
0: I would say that's crazy.
3: The OKC Zoo Dinosaur Expedition is going on at the Zoo and Botanical Gardens. We've got Shucked at the Civic Center. Oklahoma City's about to get shucked. It's a Tony Award-winning musical that I'm not familiar with.
1: Joey's probably about your favorite food.
3: Yeah.
0: Get the shuck out of here. What are you talking about?
1: Your favorite food.
3: What's your favorite food about getting shucked?
0: Oh, you're talking about the coconut shrimp?
3: Does coconut shrimp get shucked?
0: I don't know what gets shucked. Like oysters? Don't you shuck oysters?
3: Oysters do get shucked, but this
1: stop
3: is what we're
1: edging
3: talking
1: us.
3: About.
1: Stop edging us.
0: I don't know what shucked is.
3: Corn.
0: Oh, corn. I like corn. Okay, I missed it. I was thinking seafood for some reason. I'm sorry.
1: Yeah, that's all right.
0: I apologize.
3: The Boom still has Wicked 2 for just okay. Night Market at Scissortail Park is happening this week, and also Castle Falls and Council Grove is having their recurring Saturday thing in the Western District. A couple more things here. The farmer's market at Scissortail Park is open for the season. That's all I've got. What do you got, Nug?
1: Well, I think Joey has a few things going on this weekend.
0: Yeah, play hooky happy hour this Friday at Truck Yard in Bricktown. I'll be there from 2:30 to 5:30. All the great food trucks, amazing drinks, and I might say it's going to be 88 degrees, I think, on Friday or something. It's going to be beautiful. And I'll have family in town, and I'll be dressed to go to graduation, so I'm not sure how I'm going to balance that. Because as soon as it's over, I'm going straight to graduation.
3: As soon as graduation's over, you're going straight to Truck Yard, right? What time is graduation?
0: 7:30.
3: Oh, I always thought it was like in the early evening.
0: No, it's at 7:30, so Friday evening.
3: Ah.
0: I'll be done at Truck Yard at 5:30. Then I'm going to pack up my stuff and then zoom to graduation.
3: Oh, it's going to be hot. You're going to be sweaty.
0: So I have a plan. I'm going to wear, like, slacks, but then I'm just going to put on a T-shirt. And then after I sweat that out all day, I'll change on the way to graduation.
3: Bring some fresh D.O.
0: Yeah, I need some D.O. Something to, you know, freshen up. Then I'll be good to go.
3: Wet wipe.
0: Perhaps.
1: Yes, dude wipes.
3: Whore's bath in the bathroom.
0: Right.
1: I got good news. If you're going to be in Catoosa tonight, Richard Marks is going to be right there waiting for you.
0: Oh, Richard Marks in Catoosa? Let's go.
1: At the fairgrounds this weekend, there's going to be a horse competition, not the basketball game, but real horses.
3: Oh, what?
1: I don't know if they're fighting. Go see.
0: That sounds exciting.
1: Also, a flea market, along with a whole bunch of graduations, high school and local, you know, colleges and whatnot, trade schools. Also, acid bath is going to be at the Criterion on Saturday.
3: Ouch.
1: I know. Ah, nobody wants that. Oilers football at the BOK Center this weekend. Tech 9 is at the Tulsa Theater Saturday night with E-40 opening up for him.
3: I would like to see E-40.
1: Yeah. Yeah. I'm surprised that he's opening for Tech 9.
3: Didn't he sing that Nope song?
1: Yep. Yes, that's him.
3: I like that song.
1: And then finally, Joey, if you could help me out with some music. The Riverwind Casino on Saturday night. George Thorogood.
3: Does George Thorogood have a lot of songs?
0: I think this is the only one I know. He might, but I don't know of.
1: This is the song that plays when Ellis is riding around the neighborhood.
3: It is.
0: Yeah, I would say this is one of the most famous guitar riffs.
3: I like to think that that first couple of chords that start the song, like that's what happens as soon as he puts his shirt on in the morning. Da na na na na. Sleeve. We got a text that says, we're prepping for Power Wheels drag racing with the Playground Outlaws. My son is doing around 20 miles an hour in one of his cars. You can see the races and dates on our Facebook page, Playground Outlaws.
0: All right, guys. We're going to let Mr. Thorogood take us out. That's what's working for the weekend.

0: You're so handsome. I can't believe you're real.
1: Who are you talking to, Dan?
0: Oh, hey, Mark. I was just...
1: Is that a Forever After diamond behind you?
0: What? No. Oh, would you look at that?
1: You were talking to the diamond.
0: No!
1: I know it's the greatest diamond in Oklahoma.
0: It would make any girl swoon.
1: I'll leave you two alone.
0: No, I'm just admiring your work.
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19: Checking the streets this morning, there is an accident working at Lake Hefner Parkway southbound at Northwest 39th. Also Portland Avenue at Southwest 104th and Rockwell and Northwest Expressway.
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0: 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It is 8:56. Good morning and welcome. Heather's got your Fox 25 first warning weather.
1: A high today of 90 degrees, a small chance of showers this evening, 93 tomorrow, 89 on Saturday, and 90 the high on Sunday. A small chance of rain and storms as we get towards the end of the weekend. The chances get greater, but right now it is currently 68.

0: Ladies and gentlemen, what you're about to witness on your radio, it cannot be explained by common mathematics and or pre-algebra for college with 13 absences. No, ladies and gentlemen, this is something else. This is special. So special because it's visions of the future. And they always come true. These are your Nugstradamus predictions.
1: Seeing a vision of the future? In the future, Taylor Swift will trademark her voice. Patrick Mahomes will also trademark his voice because of this, Kermit the Frog will owe him millions of dollars.
2: Nostradamus has spoken.
0: Hey, leave my boy Patrick alone.
3: Kermit the Frog.
0: He's the pride of Texas Tech University, my alma mater.
1: I'm staying out of the path of this guy.
4: Yeah.
0: You should.
4: You're all over the place.
0: I know exactly where I am.
4: Do you? Okay.
0: It's called Hades. That's where I am.
4: It's chaos in here today. Pure chaos. I can't believe it's already 9 o'clock.
1: Seeing a vision of the future. In the future, Madonna and Sabrina Carpenter will release another song together. Well, technically, Sabrina will release the song. She'll sing it, and then you'll hear Madonna's mobility scooter in the background.
2: Nostradamus has spoken.
3: Beep, beep, beep.
4: She's trying to stay relevant.
0: Unless the battery's low.
1: Low battery. Just stranded on the side of the stage.
4: Just back up, like 2 inches at a time.
1: Seeing a vision of the future. In the future, Clarity with a K will become the most popular baby name for girls. So I'll use it in a sentence. Dang, who knew in the year 2044 there'd be so many strippers named Clarity?
2: Nostradamus has spoken.
4: Clarity. I haven't heard that for a name at all.
0: Let's hope that prediction does not come true.
4: Really? You don't like that one?
0: Clarity doesn't.
1: You like Clarity?
0: As for a girl's name, do you like that?
1: I mean, it's not the worst thing.
0: Yeah, I don't love it.
4: Okay.
0: But it's fine. All right, Nug, I can tell by the sweat upon your brow, you need a moment to regain your energies so you can see more visions.
1: I appreciate that.
0: Of the future. Part 2 is coming back next.
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1: 90 degrees today, 93 tomorrow, 89 on Saturday, and 90 on Sunday. A small chance of showers kicking off this evening, ramping up towards the end of the weekend. 68 right now.
0: Nostradamus, shall we continue?
2: Let's get to it.
0: Yes, sir.
1: Get down to business.
2: Business.
1: Business. George Thorogood also sings, "Who Do You Love?"
2: Oh, that's another banger. Do you think he says that?
3: Here's another banger.
1: Who do you love?
2: In the future, The Cure will release a concert film to theaters. Joey will rush out to see it in Crimax.
4: Nostradamus has spoken.
1: That's good.
0: Cause you're just like heaven.
1: I saw a video of him performing and it looked like he was at a festival or something. It looked like a small stage. And he was just dancing, not caring the world.
0: So that's kind of what they do now. Like, they haven't toured in a while. I think it's been 3 or 4 years, but they'll play like one or two big festivals a year.
1: But this stage was small. Like, it looked like the size of a stage that you would do like a pie eating contest on.
0: But it was outside?
1: Yeah. Like, that's what it reminded me of, is the pie eating contest in Stand By Me. That's why I said that. But it looked like he needs some cholesterol medicine. He didn't look so good.
0: Bro's in his 70s, man.
1: Is he in his 70s?
0: I think so.
1: And he had on all that makeup?
0: Yeah, he still does the makeup and the hair.
1: I mean, you're just like, good for him, but, you know.
0: Hey, he still sounds good, though, doesn't he?
1: He did sound good.
2: Seeing a vision of the future? In the future, Vin Diesel will say that the Fast and Furious TV show is in the works currently. Well, technically, he'll just point at a TV and grunt, "Cars. Family." "Cars. Family." But you get the point.
1: You get it.
0: I did watch The Roast last night.
1: What'd you think?
0: Of Kevin Hart. I thought it was good.
1: Yeah.
0: I thought it was long.
1: I never did see all of it.
0: I thought some parts were better than others, but it was solid. He did the, like, play along too much, though. Like, somebody would say something offensive, obviously, right? And he'd be like,
1: yeah,
0: like, you know.
1: And he shouldn't have had a hot mic the whole time.
0: I didn't notice the mic until the very end.
1: Oh, really? I noticed it the whole time. Like, take that microphone from him.
2: I thought Pete Davidson killed.
1: I didn't ever see him.
0: Yeah, Pete Davidson. He was good.
2: Chelsea Handler, I thought, did really well. She went right after Tony Hitchcock,
1: yeah,
2: though.
1: Yeah, she did.
2: For a while, the entire set was about
0: literally
2: him.
0: Like half of it was at him.
1: Good. And I thought that he looked genuinely uncomfortable. Do you think so, or do you think he just kind of looked like a jerk?
2: He came off like a jerk.
1: Yeah.
2: I mean, only knowing for him from Kill Tony, and that's about it. I mean, you've seen him live, right?
1: Yeah. Yeah, I've seen Kill Tony live, and I've seen him do stand-up live.
0: Every roaster there went after him, though. I felt like he got it the worst.
1: But he also was, like, pretty hardcore whenever he performed. Like, he went after everyone, too.
0: Right.
1: Him and Chelsea Handler are as politically opposite as you can be.
0: So, Chelsea made more jokes about him than she made about Kevin Hart.
1: Yeah. But I thought it was good.
0: By the way, I know everybody wants to know, Robert Smith is 67.
1: Okay.
2: Seeing a vision of the future... In the future, condom prices will continue to rise due to the war. So we're getting screwed at the pump, and while we pump?
4: Nostradamus has spoken!
0: Yes!
2: That doesn't make any... That was political, Nugget.
0: That was nice.
2: Seeing a vision of the future, bonus time.
0: Bonus visions, let's go!
2: In the future, rapper Kodak Black will get shot by his rival, Fujifilm White.
4: Nostradamus has spoken.
1: Ding, ding.
0: Dude, I think Fujifilm White's going to prison. I do.
1: Uh-oh.
0: I do.
2: In the future, Jason Biggs, star of American Pie, will celebrate his 50th birthday. His party will get really awkward when, after he blows out the candles, he does sex stuff to the cake.
0: Okay. All right.
4: Nostradamus has spoken.
1: Never forget.
0: Never.
2: I'm going to pass on the cake.
1: Yeah, I'm good on the cake.
2: One more bonus?
0: Let's get it.
2: In the future, more details will come out about the big fight between Zayn Malik and Louis Tomlinson from One Direction. It turns out they say that the fists were flying in all directions.
0: Oh, you son of a...
4: Okay.
2: That was dumb.
1: That was a thinker.
0: You win on that one. You win on that one for sure. Your Nostradamus prediction. Show some respect.
3: Joey. Heather. Nugget. Kiss.
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17: A better life with Dr. Sanjay Gupta.
18: For years, scientists have been studying the association between depression and dementia. As you might expect, the relationship is complicated. But there's this new study out of the UK which found it's not just broad strokes. There are six symptoms of depression that are especially correlated with dementia risk years later. Number one, losing confidence in yourself. Two, not being able to face up to your problems. 3. Not feeling warmth or affection from other people. 4. Feeling nervous and anxious all the time. 5. Not being satisfied with the way tasks are carried out. And finally, 6. Difficulty concentrating. What we could be seeing here is the impact of people becoming less social, or that certain changes in the brain lead to both depression and dementia. But dementia takes longer to manifest. If you notice these symptoms, talk to your doctor about it. I'm Dr. Sanjay Gupta, helping you live a better life.
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0: 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That's Somber and Homewrecker. That's their latest. Coming to the Paycom in October. Heather's got your Fox 25 first warning weather.
1: 90 degrees today and sunny outside. 70 the low tonight. 93 tomorrow. 89 on Saturday. 90 on Sunday. A chance for showers ramping up through the weekend. It is 68 right now.
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0: Gotta be full
1: Gotta
0: on.
1: Gotta get full on.
0: Gotta be full on.
1: I saw him doing something, I don't know, the other day on social media, but he like got out of a car. It looked like he was going to some sort of a interview or something, but there were like people and it was in promotion for that show. And I'd like to report, I'm very happy to report that he does not look as old and crusty as he did in that show.
0: So you think they're making him look that way?
1: Yeah, he's okay. Back to his hot self.
0: Well, that's good to hear because I was a little bit worried.
1: I know I was too.
0: Yeah.
1: I was like, oh, is that what he looks like now? But no, he still looks good, and his hair is still kind of like long and all feathery and stuff. So
4: yeah. You preferred Black Rabbit over
0: because he looked good in Black Rabbit.
1: Yeah,
0: yeah,
1: really good.
0: Really good, huh?
1: Yeah, really good.
0: You want to move to the Ozark? All right, guys. TV and streaming tonight. Nug got this to us. If the Spurs Wolves ends in 6 games. We will play Monday at 7:30 against the winner. If it goes to 7 on Sunday, game one will be at Wednesday at 7:30. And then they go every other night after that. All games will be on NBC and Peacock.
1: What do you think is going to happen? What's your prediction? Who's going to win?
0: Nug probably knows better than me.
1: Or the Spurs?
0: I didn't see who won game 5.
4: Spurs did. So Spurs are up 3-2.
0: Probably they'll finish it in 6, is my guess. Because, like, the games they won, like, by a lot.
4: Yeah.
0: And the one they lost, one of the two, was because Wimby got ejected. So assuming he can keep his elbows to himself, my guess is they'll win game 6.
4: But they are playing Friday night. That's when... the next game will be
0: tomorrow night.
1: Do you think that, I know what you guys are going to say, but I'm going to ask anyway, but do you think that since the Spurs were like our big competitors this season, that if it does end up being us in the third and the Spurs, that that'll be a little bit of like a mind F for them? Like, is it going to be in their heads?
0: Who?
1: The Thunder.
0: No.
1: You think they just go in and go like, we've stomped everybody.
0: They're professionals for a reason.
1: They still have brains.
0: It would help.
4: I think it's got to be motivation, right?
1: Yeah.
0: I mean, basketball is a finicky game. Like when you watch, and I know college and pro are different, but when you watch like the NCAA March Madness tournament, like anybody can win on any given night.
1: Any given Sunday,
0: yeah. Heather. And that's why I think, do it. Can you do it?
1: Ooh-ah.
0: Thank you. That's why like, I think they play 7 game series in the NBA. Well, I mean, obviously they want to suck as much money out of people as possible. But ultimately, like, because any game can just turn. Like you have somebody that gets hot all of a sudden that like, you know, you have guys that average 6 points a game and all of a sudden they go off for 30, you know, like it's crazy how professional basketball can go. But I don't feel like the Thunder will be anyway emotionally intimidated,
4: I think,
0: by the Spurs.
4: The league wants that
0: mentally,
4: as
0: I mean.
4: The narrative, the Thunder versus the Spurs, the big rivalry and
0: right.
4: all that stuff.
1: Yeah.
4: They want that. But I kind of want it too in the fact that like if we beat Minnesota, they're gonna be like, oh, that's because the Spurs, you know, they didn't face the Spurs. But if we beat the Spurs, what can they say?
0: Well, hey, if the Spurs can't make it to the Western Conference Final,
4: they're not
0: that's
4: good
0: on
4: enough.
0: The Spurs.
4: I mean, regardless of how
0: that's
4: many times they beat us, they beat us 4 out of 5
1: times.
4: Yeah,
1: they can pack their bags and go back to their dirty town river.
4: Yeah.
1: The jewel of San Antonio. Trash water.
0: So good.
1: I thought I had nobody, the shower yesterday.
4: Everybody was thinking it, but nobody said it.
0: In their dirty sea world.
1: Yeah.
0: Oh,
1: yeah.
0: Let's talk about that dump, the Alamo, shall we?
1: Yeah, they even got AC in there.
0: What a snooze.
1: So much buildup.
0: Let's go see a building that got ransacked.
4: No wonder Custer was like...
0: No, y'all got y'all good. Come y'all on good. In.
1: Come you on tell in. Me to remember this joint. There ain't nothing here.
0: Oh man, I hope my brother-in-law is not listening.
1: Does he live in San Antonio?
0: No, he grew up there.
1: Oh
0: yeah.
1: Oh, brother-in-law.
0: Brother-in-law, yeah. All right, guys. Here we go. We are doing TV tonight. So, Celebrity Jeopardy, the semifinals tonight at 7 on ABC. 25th season finale of Law and Order at 7 o'clock on NBC. Nana and, Cameo are still watching. Then Law and Order SVU. 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
1: I don't know. They must have started first.
0: I mean, I would think Law and Order would be the original show. Anyway, it says it's the 27th season finale of Law & Order SVU. 5th season premiere of Welcome to Wrexham on FXX and Hulu at 8 o'clock.
1: I didn't know they were still doing that.
0: Whatever you think of Ryan and his wife, whatever. But, I mean, Rob is still hilarious. Kim and I have watched every season.
1: I never even made it all the way through the second season. I liked it. It just, not for me.
0: Just kind of lost its appeal for you. Second season premiere of On the Roam on HBO Max. Jason Momoa returns for another round of his travel series about art, adventure, and friendship. I don't think I saw the first season.
1: No, me either. I did see a picture of Jason Momoa with no beard, though, the other day, and it's not the same.
4: Yeah. It's like Sam Elliott without a mustache. Yeah. What are you gonna get out of here with that?
1: It totally changes everything. It really does.
0: It's not a good look?
1: Mm-mm.
0: Huh. Okay. Streaming premiere of the animated sports comedy Goat on Netflix. Caleb McLaughlin, let me try that. Lucas from Stranger Things is a goat who becomes a baller in a sport dominated by larger animals.
1: Steph Curry's in it. Yep. Andrew Santino, Bobby Lee. There's a lot of people in that.
0: Gabrielle Union, David Harbour, Nick Kroll. Okay, I don't even think I've seen a promo for this.
1: I remember when it came out at the theater.
4: It's the Spider-Verse people, right? Same company?
1: Yeah, it looks like that, but it's kind of like Space Jam or something. All animated, though.
0: Late night tonight, Fallon will have Colin Jost. Also, musical guest Nas and AZ. John Mulaney will be on Kimmel, David Letterman on Colbert, and Nick Kroll will be on Seth Meyers. And that's a wrap on your TV and streaming tonight.
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1: I really like that song. All of his songs are so, like, they take a second to grow on me, but then I really like them. Like, He's got a new one called The Porchlight. And then there's another new one after that, too, but.
0: Another one.
1: Yeah, now Porchlight is starting to grow on me, so I wonder if we'll play that soon.
0: Yeah, he's super talented. And I'm the same. I'm a fan.
1: I was going to say, I am also super talented.
0: No. I'm a fan. All right, we got to get out of here. Tomorrow?
1: Do I need to send somebody to your house for a wellness check?
0: Maybe. I think I'll be well put together tomorrow.
1: You got this.
0: Yesterday was my bad day, so I feel like I'll be good tomorrow. Like I feel like I got it out.
1: Yeah. What did Kim do?
0: She was at work.
1: Oh.
0: I was just sitting on the couch watching Bar Rescue, scrolling on my phone.
1: Crying.
0: Did not. It was a tough afternoon.
1: Yeah. I can tell your eyes look a little teary today.
0: Yeah.
1: No, that's rough, man. I think anybody that has kids around this age can feel for you, like, hard.
0: I mean, it's just life, right? It's just life. But it doesn't mean that when it's happening to you, you don't go through. I mean, because so much of this is so cliche, right? Like, it goes so fast.
1: But it does.
0: But when you're in it, all the cliches are real.
1: I feel like I've gotten really good at saying, like, oh, it doesn't matter, and I don't care about that, and it's just life, and I'm like, whatever, I'm not worried about that. I can't control that. I'm not going to worry about that. I say that about almost everything now, and I love it. It's been a new kind of freedom, but that's still the thing that gets me is, like, the passing of time.
0: Oh, you're going to be a freaking wreck in 2 years.
1: I'll be a wreck the whole year. Senior Sunday, every time I think about Senior Sunday,
0: Whoa. I got a whole year that I have to usher you through this?
1: You had 2 years.
0: No, I'm saying, like, you're going to be a wreck for a year. I feel like mine's just, like, sporadic.
1: It's sporadic. Mine will bother me the whole year. And then 2 years later, a whole nother year. And the baby, I think, is probably going to be the worst.
0: Yo, guaranteed.
1: Ugh.
0: But I only have one, so this is my baby.
1: This is your baby.
0: Yeah.
1: Literally.
0: Yeah.
1: And we're going to talk to her tomorrow on the show.
0: Let's hope. She's doing a little text juggle with me right now.
1: Okay.
0: But hey, at least she's replying to my text.
1: Yeah. So let's hope
0: good.
1: It works out.
0: That's good. Daddy? Joey?
1: Who?
0: Huh? Maybe? My father? All right, we're going to get tomorrow on the show. It is the Big Friday show. Yes, as Heather said, Tilly's joke of the week. She's doing a special guest appearance for Tilly's joke of the week. You know, when you and Nug were gone on vacation at the same time, she came and co-hosted with me.
1: Yeah.
0: And I let her do a Tilly's joke of the week, and it was highly inappropriate.
1: Good.
0: I hope she doesn't pull that card again.
1: I hope she does.
0: Also, we'll have another keyword for that Lil Wayne flyaway. Also, Post Malone and Jelly Roll flyaway to that big ass stadium tour. Craig the Movie Guy. We'll do a little Fashion Friday with Jamisa. Her daughter just graduated from Alabama.
1: Yeah.
0: What a traitor.
1: Still exciting, though.
0: You can't grow up 20 miles from Norman and go to Alabama. It's not right. It's not right.
1: You can. She did.
0: All right. So be good, and we'll see you manana.

0: 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Remember this?
1: We're very excited. Welcome to the show, ladies and gentlemen. Zach Galifianakis, good morning, brother.
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18: A better life with Dr. Sanjay Gupta.
19: The risk of stroke goes up for all of us as we age, but for women, the risk really amplifies after menopause. In fact, one in five women in the United States between the ages of 55 and 75 will have a stroke. But according to a new study carried out by researchers in California, adhering to the Mediterranean diet can significantly lower that risk. One expert said, "We continue to see study after study showing that a predominantly plant-based diet improves all sorts of different outcomes. Now, with this diet in particular, you've seen it lower the risk of certain types of cancer, diabetes, depression, dementia, even gum disease. Now, as a reminder, the Mediterranean diet prioritizes eating vegetables, fruits, beans, olive oil, nuts and fish, and limiting meat and dairy. I'm Dr. Sanjay Gupta, helping you live a better life.
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0: 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Man, we're going to stack a lot of hits. We're going to get you in to Post Malone and Jelly Roll this hour, too. Olivia Dean, and how about some Hozier?
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16: What are the chances you are listening to this while drinking a nice hot cup of coffee? If so, don't let me stop you. For years, we've been reporting on the health benefits of coffee, and that's not going to stop today. A new study, this one out of Harvard School of Public Health, found that coffee and tea could help lower your risk of developing dementia. People who enjoyed 1 to 3 caffeinated cups a day saw the biggest impact. In addition to the caffeine, coffee contains hundreds of bioactive compounds that can influence inflammation, glucose metabolism, vascular function, and oxidative stress. It's also possible coffee drinkers might be doing other things that keep them healthy. Eating a more balanced diet, getting plenty of exercise, sleep, not smoking, or drinking too much alcohol. And finally, staying socially active. I'm Dr. Sanjay Gupta, helping you live a better life.
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2: Oh, Phyllis is a big fan. 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
5: Across the country right now, at this very moment, there are probably arguments taking place about who's doing more of the housework, the homework, the shuttling of kids from this activity to that. It's true. By and large, women do more of this than men. But doesn't have to be that way. And if you and your spouse can level that playing field, it's going to make both of you and your kids happier. Psychologist Yelena Kecmanovic says this might be how you get there. As hard as it might be at first, try to think of your partner like a teammate, not an adversary. Learn how to do some of the chores your partner does to get a better understanding of how much effort something takes. And finally, take the time to acknowledge what the other person is doing, and every now and then, even express your appreciation. That'll go a long way. I'm Dr. Sanjay Gupta, helping you live a better life.
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will fade eventually. So if our time is running out, day after day, we'll make the mundane a masterpiece. Oh my, my, oh my, my love, I take one look at you, you're taking me out.

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You pick the city you want to see him in. 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

0: That's Sabrina on 98.9 KISS FM, stacking hits like Taylor Swift, Outkast. We'll do some Charlie Puth and get you out to Lil Wayne's show around 11:45. You're going to pick the city to see Lil Wayne's tour.
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2: The risk of stroke goes up for all of us as we age, but for women, the risk really amplifies after menopause. In fact, one in five women in the United States between the ages of 55 and 75 will have a stroke. But according to a new study carried out by researchers in California, adhering to the Mediterranean diet can significantly lower that risk. One expert said, "We continue to see study after study showing that a predominantly plant-based diet improves all sorts of different outcomes. Now, with this diet in particular, you've seen it lower the risk of certain types of cancer, diabetes, depression, dementia, even gum disease. Now, as a reminder, the Mediterranean diet prioritizes eating vegetables, fruits, beans, olive oil, nuts and fish, and limiting meat and dairy." I'm Dr. Sanjay Gupta, helping you live a better life.
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1: Am I the only one that feels this way? 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
2: Stephen Colbert was asked which guest distracted him the most with their beauty. It was Michelle Williams. He says he was also struck by the looks of Rachel Weisz, Rebecca Ferguson, and Andrew Garfield. Netflix held its upfront presentation yesterday, announcing Adam Sandler's Grown Up 3 is in the works. There will also be a new reality show about Nick Cannon and his 12 kids with 6 moms.
1: 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On

0: 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It's Chilling with me, Adam Bond, with Bruno and Chapel Roan on deck. We're catching up with our morning people, too.
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13: What are the chances you are listening to this while drinking a nice hot cup of coffee? If so, don't let me stop you. For years, we've been reporting on the health benefits of coffee, and that's not going to stop today. A new study, this one out of Harvard School of Public Health, found that coffee and tea could help lower your risk of developing dementia. People who enjoyed 1 to 3 caffeinated cups a day saw the biggest impact. In addition to the caffeine, coffee contains hundreds of bioactive compounds that can influence

0: inflammation, glucose metabolism, vascular function, and oxidative stress. It's also possible coffee drinkers might be doing other things that keep them healthy. Eating a more balanced diet, getting plenty of exercise, sleep, not smoking, or drinking too much alcohol. And finally, staying socially active. I'm Dr. Sanjay Gupta, helping you live a better life.
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You're going to pick the city. We'll fly you to see him on 98.9 KISS FM. How about Olivia Rodrigo and Drop Dead? We'll do that hookup, by the way, in about 10 minutes.

celebrating 25 years of the morning show that never acts its age. 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
1: We recorded all over the world, genuinely. Drums, live drums, when Eddie and the band came in L.A. for one day. We recorded some stuff at Conway Studios, funny enough, where I did the BTS album stuff. And I didn't keep 95% of what we cut that day, other than Eddie's drums and maybe one other thing. We started overpainting very quickly with this song. And overpainting is the enemy, as Rick Rubin would say. So we finished the vocals. I finished recording Drew and myself on guitar in Portugal and Lisbon. I was recording vocals in Berlin and Amsterdam, you know, writing verses on airplanes. So it was recorded. It was finished mostly in Europe. And that's kind of it. And I think the most surprising element that made the final cut was probably my kid, Miles, who's 11 years old, singing in the choruses.

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12: A better life with Dr. Sanjay Gupta.
13: The risk of stroke goes up for all of us as we age. But for women, the risk really amplifies after menopause. In fact, 1 in 5 women in the United States between the ages of 55 and 75 will have a stroke. But according to a new study carried out by researchers in California, adhering to the Mediterranean diet can significantly lower that risk. One expert said, "We continue to see study after study showing that a predominantly plant-based diet improves all sorts of different outcomes. Now, with this diet in particular, you've seen it lower the risk of certain types of cancer, diabetes, depression, dementia, even gum disease." Now, as a reminder, the Mediterranean diet prioritizes eating vegetables, fruits, beans, olive oil, nuts and fish, and limiting meat and dairy. I'm Dr. Sanjay Gupta, helping you live a better life.
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19: A Better Life with Dr. Sanjay Gupta.
20: You ever wonder why the same cold virus makes some people so sick and others not sick at all? Well, according to an interesting new study out of Yale School of Medicine, one key factor is how quickly the cells in their noses, called nasal cells, respond to the virus and contain it. It's called the interferon response, and it can vary for different people. Now, when that response gets inhibited, it can trigger a different reaction, which leads to excessive mucus production and inflammation. In other words, a cold that is a lot more miserable. Of course, there are other factors at play: your genetics, any underlying conditions, immunity from vaccinations or previous infections. If you are trying really hard not to get sick, high quality masks, they can be very effective. Also, good old-fashioned hand washing. And remember not to touch your face. I'm Dr. Sanjay Gupta, helping you live a better life.
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0: Gwen Stefani doing her thing in Vegas like her husband is. Yeah, they both got residencies at the same time. That Kiss Cafe on 98.9 Kiss FM, brought to you by Dr. Pepper Creamy Coconut, the delicious one-of-a-kind taste of Dr. Pepper, blended with creamy toasted coconut flavor, back for a limited time.
1: Hey, it's Rula from Weekends with Rula. All right, a third of Americans are not getting enough of this. What are we not getting enough of? I feel like I'm 100% in this.

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11: Across the country right now, at this very moment, there are probably arguments taking place about who's doing more of the housework, the homework, the shuttling of kids from this activity to that. It's true. By and large, women do more of this than men. But doesn't have to be that way. And if you and your spouse can level that playing field, it's going to make both of you and your kids happier. Psychologist Yelena Kecmanovic says, this might be how you get there. As hard as it might be at first, try to think of your partner like a teammate, not an adversary. Learn how to do some of the chores your partner does to get a better understanding of how much effort something takes. And finally, take the time to acknowledge what the other person is doing. And every now and then, even express your appreciation. That'll go a long way. I'm Dr. Sanjay Gupta, helping you live a better life.
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11: Stephen Colbert was asked which guest distracted him the most with their beauty. It was Michelle Williams. He says he was also struck by the looks of Rachel Weisz, Rebecca Ferguson, and Andrew Garfield. Netflix held its upfront presentation yesterday announcing Adam Sandler's Grown Up 3 is in the works. There will also be a new reality show about Nick Cannon and his 12 kids with 6 moms.
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0: It's Joey and Heather. Join us tomorrow morning. Big Friday show in the house. And Tilly's graduating. 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A special edition. The final Tilly's joke of the week.
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6: A better life with Dr. Sanjay Gupta.
7: If you are the parent of an infant, it can be really hard to find baby foods that are truly healthy for your child. According to a new study out of UNC Chapel Hill, almost three-quarters of baby foods are ultra-processed and may contain additives that are linked to potential health problems later in life. The study's lead author said what shocked her was that the top ingredient in 71% of these baby foods wasn't a fruit or vegetable, it was one or more additives that babies' guts are not fully developed enough to be able to handle. Eating the right food at this stage of life is so important because this is when children begin developing dietary preferences for the rest of their lives. So take the extra time to look at the ingredient labels on the foods you are buying. You're going to want short lists and also ingredients that you recognize. I'm Dr. Sanjay Gupta, helping you live a better life.
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14: A better life with Dr. Sanjay Gupta.
15: The risk of stroke goes up for all of us as we age. But for women, the risk really amplifies after menopause. In fact, 1 in 5 women in the United States between the ages of 55 and 75 will have a stroke. But according to a new study carried out by researchers in California, adhering to the Mediterranean diet can significantly lower that risk. One expert said, "We continue to see study after study showing that a predominantly plant-based diet improves all sorts of different outcomes. Now, with this diet in particular, you've seen it lower the risk of certain types of cancer, diabetes, depression, dementia, even gum disease. Now, as a reminder, the Mediterranean diet prioritizes eating vegetables, fruits, beans, olive oil, nuts and fish, and limiting meat and dairy." I'm Dr. Sanjay Gupta, helping you live a better life.

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2: Lizzo says the social media algorithm is killing the music industry. Since posts aren't shown in chronological order, new music announcements could be missed. Bravo is creating a new reality series about the wealthy wives of Texas Hill Country and how they raise families, run ranches, and manage social events. So far, the working title is Secrets, Lies, Texas Wives.
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5: If you're someone who isn't super active, just thinking about the amount of exercise you're supposed to get every week can feel daunting. 75 minutes of vigorous exercise, 150 minutes of moderate intensity exercise. It's a lot. But I have some good news for you in the form of a recent study out of Norway. Researchers found that for most sedentary people, getting just 5 more minutes of meaningful movement a day had a statistically significant impact on their expected lifespan. So did reducing the amount of time they sat every day by just 30 minutes. That's not to say that this bare minimum is what you should aspire to, but I think it's a good reminder that doing something is always better than doing nothing. The point is, just get started. Work just a little bit more movement into your daily routine, and don't even think of it as exercise. I'm Dr. Sanjay Gupta, helping you live a better life.
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You want to see Lil Wayne in the city of your choice. Why don't you text me that national keyword right now? 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

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Right here

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1: This new album, we are exploring emotion. Since COVID, a lot of the OneRepublic songs that have connected around the world, like I Ain't Worried, Rescue Me, Sunshine, us and David Guetta last year with I Don't Want to Wait, they've all been very high-tempo, energetic, dopamine, you know, shotguns, basically. Since COVID, we kind of flipped to just feel-good music. Honestly, we were bummed out like everybody else. It was a depressing time. It was a dark time. So from, call it 2022 or 23, until the last 3 years, mostly what we've put out is honestly feel-good music. We've been touring in the summers in Europe and all around the world and keeping it up-tempo. And I've been longing for stuff that feels more emotionally resonant, if that makes sense. I feel like we have enough songs. We made enough spin class playlists and, you know, jogging playlists for a minute, and it's time to tap back into some deeper emotion.

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21: A better life with Dr. Sanjay Gupta.
22: For years, scientists have been studying the association between depression and dementia. As you might expect, the relationship is complicated. But there's this new study out of the UK which found it's not just broad strokes. There are six symptoms of depression that are especially correlated with dementia risk years later. Number one, losing confidence in yourself. Two, not being able to face up to your problems. Three, not feeling warmth or affection from other people. Four, feeling nervous and anxious all the time. Five, not being satisfied with the way tasks are carried out. And finally, six, difficulty concentrating. What we could be seeing here is the impact of people becoming less social, or that certain changes in the brain lead to both depression and dementia. But dementia takes longer to manifest. If you notice these symptoms, talk to your doctor about it. I'm Dr. Sanjay Gupta, helping you live a better life.
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2: Stephen Colbert was asked which guest distracted him the most with their beauty. It was Michelle Williams. He says he was also struck by the looks of Rachel Weisz, Rebecca Ferguson, and Andrew Garfield. Netflix held its upfront presentation yesterday, announcing Adam Sandler's Grown Up 3 is in the works. There will also be a new reality show about Nick Cannon and his 12 kids with six moms.
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Ah, your friends here at Kiss FM, we definitely got it all for you today. 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One to go see Jelly Roll and Post Malone, and the other to go see Lil Weezy. 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Next on.

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0: to go see Harry Styles a couple of times in New York City and the other in London, England. So we're pretty much your concert destination right here on 98.9 KISS FM. And we ain't stopping this week either. We got a chance for you to go check out the big-ass stadium tour. It's going across the U.S. this summer. Post Malone and Jelly Roll and you could be in the building. 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U.S. stadium tour of your choice. 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
9: A guy coughed in my face yesterday and went, damn cedar kicking up from Texas with those storms. 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
16: A Better Life with Dr. Sanjay Gupta.
17: If you are the parent of an infant, it can be really hard to find baby foods that are truly healthy for your child. According to a new study out of UNC Chapel Hill, almost three-quarters of baby foods are ultra-processed and may contain additives that are linked to potential health problems later in life. The study's lead author said what shocked her was that the top ingredient in 71% of these baby foods wasn't a fruit or vegetable, it was one or more additives that babies' guts are not fully developed enough to be able to handle. Eating the right food at this stage of life is so important because this is when children begin developing dietary preferences for the rest of their lives. So take the extra time to look at the ingredient labels on the foods you are buying. You're going to want short lists and also ingredients that you recognize. I'm Dr. Sanjay Gupta, helping you live a better life.
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Tickets on sale now to go see Somber. 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

will fade eventually. So if our time is running out, day after day, we'll make the mundane a masterpiece. Oh my, my, oh my, my love, I take one look at you, you're taking me

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0: Kristen in Edmond texted in and said she just got done watching Sisterhood of the Traveling Pants randomly. And Natasha Bedingfield Unwritten was in that movie, and she wanted to hear it. So there you go. We'll pull it from anywhere, I tell you. Just text in your request on the Lucky Star Kiss hotline. We got you back, all right? 405-591-9899. And while you got your phones out, you might as well text in the National Keyword this hour. 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
2: 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Accidents currently reported Northwest 39th at May and Southwest 29th at Walker. Also be aware of slowdowns in I-44 westbound between 39th Expressway and I-40 and I-35 southbound at I-240. That's your right now traffic. I'm Cameron Buchholz.
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21: You know, it's interesting. For such a long time, I think people thought about diseases as something that mostly happened later in life. Just in recent years, however, we as a society have really begun to think about preventing certain ailments much, much earlier. Case in point, new study out of Northwestern University School of Medicine found the mid-30s are a major turning point for men's heart health. For women, about a decade later. But for the men, this is the time when you really need to be thinking about your heart health seriously. At a bare minimum, start seeing a primary care doctor once a year just to get your blood pressure and cholesterol checked. You can also look up and then do your best to follow what is known as the American Heart Association's Life's Essential Eight. These are things everyone can do to decrease the risk of heart disease. I'm Dr. Sanjay Gupta, helping you live a better life.
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9: Am I the only one that feels this way? 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
9: Lizzo says the social media algorithm is killing the music industry. 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

0: Hey, it's Joey and Heather. Join us tomorrow morning. Big Friday show in the house, and Tilly's graduating. 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

0: Well, we kind of choose Boomer Sooner around these parts. We also Thunder Up, too, and it is Western Conference Finals time, too. We're just waiting for our opponent. But Thunder Up accordingly in the next couple of days, because it's about to be that time. A little bit stressful, but I guess if you're going to be going for the championship, it's got to be a little stressful, all right? Thunder Up, OKC. We're also choosing fun destinations to go to this summer. You get to pick the U.S. tour stop of your choice. So if you got a city you want to go to that maybe you haven't been to yet, or maybe it's your favorite city in the world, well, you can pick that place, too. Well, like I said, sometimes you like to go someplace you've never been before. 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And that keyword is Paranoid, P-A-R-A-N-O-I-D. 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
2: 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Accidents currently reported Northwest 39th at May and Southwest 29th at Walker. Also be aware of slowdowns in I-44 westbound between 39th Expressway and I-40 and I-35 southbound at I-240. That's your Right Now Traffic. I'm Cameron Buchholz.
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10: The risk of stroke goes up for all of us as we age. But for women, the risk really amplifies after menopause. In fact, 1 in 5 women in the United States between the ages of 55 and 75 will have a stroke. But according to a new study carried out by researchers in California, adhering to the Mediterranean diet can significantly lower that risk. One expert said, "We continue to see study after study showing that a predominantly plant-based diet improves all sorts of different outcomes. Now, with this diet in particular, you've seen it lower the risk of certain types of cancer, diabetes, depression, dementia, even gum disease. Now, as a reminder, the Mediterranean diet prioritizes eating vegetables, fruits, beans, olive oil, nuts and fish, and limiting meat and dairy. I'm Dr. Sanjay Gupta, helping you live a better life.

0: from Texas with those storms. And I went like, dude, you just coughed in my face. This was right after he burped Whataburger in my face. I got to find a new place to do business.
1: Who is this guy? I want to party with this cat.
0: Tell
1: Where
0: you,
1: do
0: I
1: you
0: gotta,
1: shop?
0: I don't know. I got to find a new pharmacist.
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0: Jack Dever that you hear on the weekends right here on 98.9 KISS FM. He didn't know he was in high school, did you? Well, he is. He's a big senior, and he's going to be graduating next Saturday. So we're probably going to give him the day off. You know, it's kind of a big deal to graduate, so we'll maybe give him the day off next week, but we'll find out. Shout out to the class of 2026. Y'all did it. Hey, parents, y'all did it too. So congrats to you guys. And if you're going to be celebrating this weekend, please celebrate and have fun and do it responsibly. So we got fun stuff to hook you up with the following week as well. You want to go see Lil Wayne this summer? That would be a great graduation present for somebody. I'm just saying. We got your chance to go check out 20 years of the Carter album back on stage. 2 decades worth. And you get to pick the U.S. tour stop of your choice. So get all the info at 98.9kissfm.com. 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
2: Accidents currently reported: Broadway Extension northbound at Northwest 122nd, Memorial at Eastern, and Southwest 44th at Agnew. Also be aware of slowdowns at I-35 southbound at I-240 and I-44 westbound between 39th Expressway and I-40. That's your right now traffic. I'm Cameron Buchholz.
1: 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Remember this?
4: I remember when Brooks and I were first dating. We had gone out, and we were super hungover the next day, and we'd gone to a brunch. 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
12: What are the chances you are listening to this while drinking a nice hot cup of coffee? If so,
7: don't let me stop you. For years, we've been reporting on the health benefits of coffee, and that's not going to stop today. A new study, this one out of Harvard School of Public Health, found that coffee and tea could help lower your risk of developing dementia. People who enjoyed 1 to 3 caffeinated cups a day saw the biggest impact. In addition to the caffeine, coffee contains hundreds of bioactive compounds that can influence inflammation, glucose metabolism, vascular function, and oxidative stress. It's also possible coffee drinkers might be doing other things that keep them healthy. Eating a more balanced diet, getting plenty of exercise, sleep, not smoking, or drinking too much alcohol. And finally, staying socially active. I'm Dr. Sanjay Gupta, helping you live a better life.
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2: Stephen Colbert was asked which guest distracted him the most with their beauty. It was Michelle Williams. He says he was also struck by the looks of Rachel Weisz, Rebecca Ferguson, and Andrew Garfield. Netflix held its upfront presentation yesterday announcing Adam Sandler's Grown Up 3 is in the works. There will also be a new reality show about Nick Cannon and his 12 kids with 6 moms.
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Hooked.com for a little pre-wedding trip, I guess, for Travis Kelce and Taylor Swift. Hanging out in London, they were watching Romeo and Juliet, and also looking for food for Travis, because he's kind of a

0: games, baseball tournaments, or like I said, graduation. You know, got to pass the time, right? Catch up on the podcast page. Got the Joey and her the morning show up there. Dr. Mindy was in the house yesterday. Find out what she was talking about. Plus, don't miss out on any keywords for your chance to be jet-setting off to go see Lil Wayne this summer. 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Got you shot at some cash money, too. Your next keyword to qualify coming up. 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
2: Accidents currently reported: Broadway Extension northbound at Northwest 122nd, Memorial at Eastern, and Southwest 44th at Agnew. Also be aware of slowdowns at I-35 southbound at I-240 and I-44 westbound between 39th Expressway and I-40. That's your right now traffic. I'm Cameron Buchholz.
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1: Am I the only one that feels this way? 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

0: For such a long time, I think people thought about diseases as something that mostly happened later in life. Just in recent years, however, we as a society have really begun to think about preventing certain ailments much, much earlier. Case in point, new study out of Northwestern University School of Medicine found the mid-30s are a major turning point for men's heart health. For women, about a decade later. But for the men, this is the time when you really need to be thinking about your heart health seriously. At a bare minimum, start seeing a primary care doctor once a year just to get your blood pressure and cholesterol checked. You can also look up and then do your best to follow what is known as the American Heart Association's Life's Essential Eight. These are things everyone can do to decrease the risk of heart disease. I'm Dr. Sanjay Gupta, helping you live a better life.
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So if our time is running out, day after day, we'll make the mundane a masterpiece. 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
1: The shows this year are going to be crazy. What they can expect is for me to go 110% every single night and sing my ass off to a point where it doesn't even make sense. And every night, I literally feel like I'm going to collapse at the end of every show. I go all out like it's the last show I'm ever going to do, because you never know.

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2: Accidents currently reported: Broadway Extension northbound at Northwest 122nd, Memorial at Eastern, and Southwest 44th at Agnew. Also be aware of slowdowns at I-35 southbound at I-240 and I-44 westbound between 39th Expressway and I-40. That's your right now traffic. I'm Cameron Buchholz.
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13: A better life with Dr. Sanjay Gupta.
20: The risk of stroke goes up for all of us as we age. But for women, the risk really amplifies after menopause. In fact, one in five women in the United States between the ages of 55 and 75 will have a stroke. But according to a new study carried out by researchers in California, adhering to the Mediterranean diet can significantly lower that risk. One expert said, "We continue to see study after study showing that a predominantly plant-based diet improves all sorts of different outcomes. Now, with this diet in particular, you've seen it lower the risk of certain types of cancer, diabetes, depression, dementia, even gum disease. Now, as a reminder, the Mediterranean diet prioritizes eating vegetables, fruits, beans, olive oil, nuts and fish, and limiting meat and dairy. I'm Dr. Sanjay Gupta, helping you live a better life."
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middle of the week, and this one's going to go fast, too. 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
2: Accidents currently reported: Broadway Extension northbound at Northwest 122nd, Memorial at Eastern, and Southwest 44th at Agnew. Also be aware of slowdowns at I-35 southbound at I-240 and I-44 westbound between 39th Expressway and I-40. That's your right now traffic. I'm Cameron Buchholz.
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8: 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A better life with Dr. Sanjay Gupta.
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feeling me? Let's do something.

Phillies fam, time for me to get up out of here. One more step closer to the weekend. Andre going to take care of you the rest of the night. And, of course, more keywords to go see Lil Wayne, Jelly Roll, and Post Malone tomorrow. Wake up with Joey and Heather on Kiss FM.